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this is a true story for the most part. That occurred on the top floor of this big wig record executive's office in Nashville, Tennessee. Now I understand I'm not poking any fun or disrespecting anybody. God knows I love country music with all my heart and soul, and I love the Grand Ole Opry. But I do have a problem with someone who can't even play a D chord on a guitar telling someone with a dream that they won't get far. So this song is dedicated to all those underdogs like me out there running around. Don't get discouraged if you have a dream. 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

0: 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Tonight, mostly cloudy with a low around 62. Tomorrow brings mostly sunny skies with a high near 88. Later Saturday night, isolated rain showers are possible with partly cloudy skies and a low around 58. Looking ahead to Sunday, mostly sunny conditions with a high near 80. Currently, it's 83 and clear. I'm Bill Banks on Bear Country.
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0: With your weather flash, I'm Maddie Marks on 1450 104.5 Bear Country. Tonight, mostly cloudy with a low around 62. Tomorrow brings mostly sunny skies with a high near 88. Later Saturday night, isolated rain showers are possible with partly cloudy skies and a low around 58. Looking ahead to Sunday, it will be mostly sunny with a high near 80. Currently, it's 79 and clear. I'm Maddie Marks on Bear Country.
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struck hard by the heaviness of the situation. My eyes are fixed on the small silver half-heart keychain you gave me dangling in the dashboard lights. 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
3: 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Do not be the reason. 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Do not take that risk. 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

0: Weather Flash. I'm Maddie Marks on 1450 104.5 Bear Country. Tonight, mostly cloudy with a low around 62. Tomorrow brings mostly sunny skies with a high near 88. Later Saturday night, isolated rain showers are possible with partly cloudy skies and a low around 58. Looking ahead to Sunday, it will be mostly sunny with a high near 80. Currently, it's 77 and clear. I'm Maddie Marks on Bear Country.
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0: sleeping lizards, it's hotter than a hot tub having a political debate while eating a bucket of habaneros. That means summer has returned to good old Northeast New Mexico, and it's time for you to settle on up and head down to refresh yourself at the ranch. Yep, the trusty ranch market can cool your chaps on even the spiciest of days. 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

0: With your weather flash, I'm Maddie Marks on 1450 104.5 Bear Country. Tonight, mostly cloudy with a low around 62. Tomorrow, Saturday, brings mostly sunny skies with a high near 88. Later Saturday night, there will be isolated rain showers and partly cloudy conditions with a low around 58. Looking ahead to Sunday, mostly sunny weather is on the way with a high near 80. Currently, it is 74 and clear. I'm Maddie Marks on Bear Country.
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0: with your weather flash, I'm Maddie Marks on 1450 104.5 Bear Country. Tonight, mostly cloudy with a low around 62. Tomorrow brings mostly sunny skies with a high near 88. Later Saturday night, isolated rain showers are possible with partly cloudy skies and a low around 58. Looking ahead to Sunday, it will be mostly sunny with a high near 80. Currently, it's clear in 72. I'm Maddie Marks on Bear Country.
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0: Here, how about one for the road?
1: No thanks, I'm good, man. I gotta drive home.
0: What? 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

0: With your weather flash, I'm Maddie Marks on 1450 104.5 Bear Country. Tonight, mostly cloudy with a low around 62. A comfortable evening is ahead as the clouds roll in. Saturday brings mostly sunny skies with a high near 88. Later Saturday night, isolated rain showers are possible with partly cloudy skies and a low around 58. Currently, it's 69 and clear. I'm Maddie Marks on Bear Country.
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0: 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Tonight, mostly cloudy with a low around 62. Saturday brings mostly sunny skies with a high near 88. Later Saturday night, isolated rain showers and partly cloudy conditions with a low around 58. Sunday, mostly sunny with a high near 80. Currently, it's 68 and mainly clear. I'm Jeff Erickson on 1450 104.5 Bear Country.
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0: that Ralph Emery and Charlie Douglas got started this way. I tell you, I have to do everything around
1: Union County
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0: 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Tonight, mostly cloudy with a low around 62. Later tonight, isolated rain showers are possible with partly cloudy skies and a low near 58. Saturday brings mostly sunny conditions with a high near 88. Sunday features mostly sunny skies again with a high approaching 80. Currently it's 66 and overcast. I'm Jeff Erickson on 1450 104.5 Bear Country.
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1: From train robbers to Dust Bowl doctors and whiskey steals to lots of thrills, the Hearstown Museum's got stories galore. 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
2: 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She's

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0: 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Tonight, partly cloudy with a low around 62. Saturday brings mostly sunny skies and a high near 88. Later Saturday night, partly cloudy conditions with a low around 58. Looking ahead to Sunday, it will be mostly sunny again with a high near 80. Currently, it's 65 and partly cloudy. I'm Jeff Erickson on 1450 104.5 Bear Country.
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4: Thank you so much. Thank you. This next song is about just going through life and becoming numb to it all. Just going through so much that you just shut down and you become numb, and you're no longer angry or depressed or anxious or anything like that. You're just numb to everything. It's called I'm Still Fine. I hope y'all like it.

0: about one for the road?
1: No thanks, I'm good, man. I gotta drive home.
0: What? Dude, that's lame.
1: Lame? You wanna know what's really lame? Jail time? Fines? License suspension? Did you know a first DWI typically costs $10,000 to $25,000, including those fines, attorney, classes, and insurance increases? What if you injure yourself or even someone else? You could be paying for more than just the $10,000. But with your life...
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0: 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Tonight, overcast with a low around 62. Later tonight, partly cloudy with a low near 58. Saturday brings mostly sunny skies with a high near 88. Moving into Sunday, it will be mostly sunny again, with a high approaching 80. Currently, it's 63 and overcast. I'm Jeff Erickson on 1450 104.5 Bear Country.
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0: 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This morning, overcast with a high near 88. Later tonight, partly cloudy with a low around 62. Looking ahead to Sunday, mostly sunny with a high near 80. Sunday night brings a chance of rain showers after midnight with a low around 56. Today, it's currently 62 and overcast. I'm Jeff Erickson on 1450 104.5 Bear Country.
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3: Welcome in to Rick Jackson's Country Classics. George Strait had 50 number one songs, and Conway Twitty had 40. But have you ever wondered which one of those songs was their biggest hit? Well, we're going to let you know today, and we'll play the top hits from many of your favorites. So let's get going with Alan Jackson on the best.

this feature because it's loaded with surprises and often not the song you might have thought just had to be the biggest chart record by some of your favorite stars. Like, if you ask me, I would have thought it would be Mama, He's Crazy by the Jets. Or maybe Why Not Me or Grandpa, Tell Me About the Good Old Days. But that's their biggest song, biggest chart record ever from the Jets in Have Mercy. And for the Zac Brown Band, it's Keep Me in Mind, and of course, Alan Jackson with Chattahoochee. Of course, then there are songs like this one, which I think most folks would have picked, and here comes Charlie Pride on our feature of the best of the best.

0: Not Neon Moon or Boot Scootin' Boogie. No, the biggest Billboard chart record Brooks and Dunn ever had was that song called Ain't Nothing About You, which spent 6 weeks at number one in 2001. Coming up, the biggest hits from Toby Keith, the Statler Brothers, Willie Nelson, and Reba McEntire. And your job is to start thinking about which song you think was their biggest hit. And our job is to give you the answer next, right here on Rick Jackson's Country Classics.
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1: The biggest chart record from your favorite singers. And I don't think this will shock y'all when I play it, but just as sure, there are plenty who might have guessed that Toby Keith's biggest record might have been Should Have Been a Cowboy or How Do You Like Me Now, courtesy of the Red, White, and Blue, or maybe even I Love This Bar, and you would have been close. But in 2005, Toby gave us this gem called I Ain't As Good As I Once Was, But I'm As Good Once As I Ever Was. And here he comes with more of our feature of the Best of the Best.

0: Now that's a pretty big surprise. The biggest song in Reba McEntire's career, that tune called Consider Me Gone, which spent 4 weeks at number one, and it's not close. Her next two biggest records spent 2 weeks at number one, and they were both duets. One with Brooks and Dunn, If You See Him, If You See Her, and the other one with Vince Gill called The Heart Won't Lie. And this is why I do another feature every year called Signature Songs, because Father Time is the best judge of a singer's greatest songs. And over time, some songs fade and some songs rise, and we grow to like other tunes better. And Reba might be the best example, because these days, even Reba would admit that her signature song is probably Fancy. And yet that song only reached number 8 for Reba in 1991, perhaps because of the darker nature of Fancy's occupation. But now, when Reba walks out on stage with that red dress, fans go absolutely insane because they know Fancy's on the way. Coming up, we've got music on the way from Kenny Chesney and more of our feature of the best of the best.
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0: Thank you. Anthony may be best known for his beach tunes, like No Shoes, No Shirt, No Problem. But he's also had some of the best heart tuggers we've ever heard too, like There Goes My Life, and his biggest hit, this song. 7 weeks on top of the charts, called The Good Stuff. Kenny Chesney and the best of the best.

You're bringing a few old army buddies home. You're calling from afar. Get away from there. No, not you, honey. I was talking to the baby. Wait a minute, honey. The doorbell. 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
1: Oh, come on. You gotta be kidding me. If you ask me or just about anybody, I think it would be nearly unanimous. The best song Loretta Lynn ever recorded was Cole, Miner's Daughter. But even though it was a number one tune, it wasn't her biggest hit. In fact, she had five songs that surpassed Cole, Miner's Daughter, but only by a week. All five spent 2 weeks at number one, and Cole, Miner's Daughter only managed one. And those five tunes were that song, One's on the Way, a remake of the Patsy Cline song, She's Got You, Out of My Head, Back in My Bed, Somebody Somewhere, and a duet with Conway called After the Fire Is Gone. And they were fine songs, but I think we can see after all these years, Cole Miner's Daughter towers over everything else she ever did. Cole Miner's Daughter is one of the few records that has made country music what it is today. It's a foundational song. But it wasn't her biggest hit, which is why we do this show, for the surprises on our feature of the best of the best.
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1: 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Well, you know, the truth is, whatever song you like best by them, well, that's your favorite. That's the best, right? You're the best judge of what you like for a song, so I will admit that. 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
4: Best of the best. That's the name of our show today. We'll start this hour with the song that spent more weeks at number one than any other record we'll play today. 16 weeks on top of the charts, and here comes Hank on our feature of the best of the best.

best of the best, the biggest chart records from your favorite stars. And that's another mild surprise with Randy Travis and his biggest chart record ever, called The Hard Rock Bottom of Your Heart, surpassing fan favorites like Forever and Ever, Amen. On the other hand, Deeper Than the Holler and Three Wooden Crosses. And speaking of chart hits, this past week, Ella Langley just tied the all-time pop record of 22 weeks at number one. A couple of years ago, we didn't even know who she was. This year, she's up for Entertainer of the Year. Wouldn't surprise anybody if she walked away with the trophy. Meantime, here's Joe Diffie and Pickup Man, his biggest song ever on.

0: Well, we've already had a few shockers today, but that one probably doesn't surprise anybody. Conway Twitty's biggest hit ever, Hello Darling. And it's not like that tune didn't have competition. Conway had 40 number one records. All right, now, which song would you pick by Johnny Cash as his biggest hit ever? And here's a clue. It's almost certain it's not what you're thinking. And while you chew on that, give Brad Paisley, Tom T. Hall, and Don Williams some thought, too. They're up next on our feature of the best of the best.
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the Man in Black. And instantly, when you hear that, songs like I Walk the Line, Folsom Prison Blues, Sunday Morning Coming Down, A Boy Named Sue, Ring of Fire, all those songs come to mind. Yes, sir, buddy. But his biggest chart hit came out in 1958 when he was still in Memphis at the Sun Recording Studios. And here it is, Johnny Cash with Ballad of a Teenage Queen.

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0: can you not love that guy? I've been saying it for years. That voice and his songs are a cure-all for stress. They ought to put Don Williams songs in the relief aisle at the pharmacy. Bring your heart rate down quicker than a sedative. And a whole lot more healthy, too. And that's his biggest song. Called I Believe in You. Tom T. Hall, the year Clayton Delaney died. And Brad Paisley with A Letter to Me. The biggest songs of their career on our feature of the best of the best.
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0: Patsy Cline was the first female country artist to headline a show at Carnegie Hall in New York, and she blew them away. Her performance at the Big Apple took place in 1961, only 5 months after she was nearly killed in a car wreck that took the life of another passenger in the same car. And she suffered several broken bones, bruises, and cuts all over her body, including a severe facial cut. delivering a flawless performance in New York that drew a standing ovation and crazy good reviews from the critics. A moment that made her an international star. And here's one of the songs you might have heard that night. It's Patsy Cline with her biggest hit ever on our feature of the Best of the Best.

0: surprise there. Waylon Jennings and Looking Back Texas, the biggest song he ever had. Keith Urban with Somebody Like You just before that. And I got Vince Gill coming up, who, during an interview with Dan Rather, answered his question about the greatest country star ever. And really, with no hesitation at all, Vince said Merle Haggard. And to explain himself, Vince said, he's the whole package. Exceptional singer, accomplished musician on several instruments, a terrific entertainer, and a songwriter as good as any poet or songwriter America has ever seen. High praise from a man who gets high praise himself, and Vince Gill is next on our feature of the best of the best.
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0: I think Vince Gill has at least two songs that will be around forever. Go Rest High on That Mountain, certainly that's one of them, and When I Call Your Name. But those two aren't his biggest hits. This one is, and here comes Vince Gill on our feature of the best of the best.

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3: Unleashing your best growling R on International Talk Like a Pirate Day connects ye straight to the legendary Hollywood myth. Real 17th century buccaneers never yelled, "Shiver me timbers," or "Ahoy, matey." That iconic pirate accent was completely invented in 1950 by British actor Robert Newton when he played Long John Silver in Disney's Treasure Island. Newton heavily exaggerated his native West Country English dialect, rolling his R's, squinched his eyes, and growling his lines so wildly that he defined buccaneer speech for centuries to come. So, hoist the Jolly Roger, grab your eye patch, and tip your tricon hat to the legendary cinema scoundrel who taught the entire world how to speak like true high seas rovers.
1: So, do we have to wear eye patches today when we go out in public?
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1: You're probably right. I think that's better than the eye patch.
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1: We're also celebrating National Butterscotch Pudding Day and National Dance Day.
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1: I'm Alice Anderson.
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7: Here comes Roger Miller on our feature about...

sit high getting ideas. Ain't nothing but a fool to live like this. Out all night running wild. Woman sitting home with a month old child. Dang me, dang me. They ought to take a rope and hang me high from the highest tree. Woman, would you weep for me? One more. Just sitting around drinking with the rest of the guys. Six rounds bought and I bought five. Spent the groceries and half the rent, like $14.27. Well, dang me, dang me. They ought to take a rope and hang me high from the highest tree. Woman, would you weep for me? One more. They say a rose is red and violet's purple. Sugar's sweet and so is maple syrup. And I'm the seventh out of seven sons. My pappy was a pistol, I'm a son of a gun. I said, dang me, dang me. They ought to take a rope and hang me high from the highest tree. Woman, would you weep?

Kenny Rogers, boy, that's a tough one. No doubt his signature song is The Gambler, but it wasn't his biggest hit. That song was, in fact, his top five goes like this. Number five, Lucille. Islands in the Stream at number four. Number three is She Believes in Me. Number two, there's The Gambler, and of course, Coward of the County, which you just heard, is the top song of his career. Now, here comes the guy who might be the toughest of them all. With 50 number one songs, and let's not forget, another 41 top 10 records on top of his 50 number ones. Holy smokes, how do you pick George Strait's biggest hit? Well, here's his top five. At number five, Check Yes or No. Write This Down at number four. Number three, I've Come to Expect It from You. Number two, One Night at a Time. And the song you might have picked because it has become his signature tune, Amarillo by Morning, isn't even in the top 50 because it wasn't a number one song. It only reached number four for George in 1983. No, his number one song of all time is this one called A Love Without End. Amen. Here comes the king. It's George Strait on our feature of the best of the best.

0: since Glenn Campbell was the biggest hit he ever had, and he had a bunch of them, Rhinestone Cowboy. And up next, the highest charting records for Tim McGraw, Martina McBride, Eddie Rabbit, and Blake Shelton on our feature of the best of the best.
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6: Tim McGraw has had 32 number one songs and may have more. He's on the charts right now with Hardy, Eric Church, and Morgan Wallen on a really good song called MacArthur. So we'll see. It's amazing for a guy who's been around for 34 years now. His first chart record came out in 1992. Meantime, he's got a clear-cut top song, and this is it from 2004 from Tim McGraw and Live Like You Were Dying.

0: taking your weekend to another place and time. It's Rick Jackson's Country Classics.
1: I've always been the kind of man who doesn't believe in strings.

0: career Blake Shelton's had. His hit records, TV shows, but through all of that, he was never able to top his very first song. That one, called Austin, from 2001, a chart topper for 5 weeks that year. Just before that, Eddie Rabbit with his biggest song from the motion picture starring Clint Eastwood, Every Which Way But Loose. And I'm sure a lot of folks thought Independence Day might have been her biggest song ever. That wasn't even a number one tune. By far, Martina McBride's biggest song, called I Love You, 5 weeks at number one. And I've got Merle Haggard coming up on our feature of the best of the best.
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0: Started on Merle Haggard's tour bus as they were traveling through Oklahoma. It passed a sign that said Muskogee 10 miles, and one of the guys in the back said, "I bet they don't smoke marijuana in Muskogee." And they all chuckled and proceeded to mention other things they might not do, and that gave Merle Haggard an idea. And before they got off the bus for the next show, Merle had written this song, and he said he had no idea the kind of impact it would have. This was 1969, and the divide between young and old, hippies and straights, was deep. The Vietnam War and the protests about it, songs from the younger generation were dominating the headlines. So when this song hit the air, finally, the heartland had a hero, and a song that the so-called silent majority could call their own. And they did. And here it is, on our feature of the best of the best.

0: song reminds me a bit of the song that topped the charts the longest for Johnny Cash, called Ballad of a Teenage Queen. The production is even similar, with the operatic soprano in the background and the chanting Jordanaires, who were so much a part of the Nashville sound from that era. But most of all, kind of unexpected for both of them. You know, I mean, for George, you might expect White Lightning or The Race Is On or a tune like She Thinks I Still Care. Or, of course, He Stopped Loving Her Today. But out of the 169 songs George charted from 1955 to 2013, nearly 60 years of hits, that was his biggest, called Tender Years from 1961, 7 weeks at number one. And I've got a special one for you next on our feature of the best of the best.
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Everybody's got a favorite Dolly Parton song. My mama loved Islands in the Stream. That would be her pick. And nobody would be surprised if it turned out to be 9 to 5 or I Will Always Love You, Jolene. Of course, all those songs are right up there. But this is the song that gave Dolly what she so desperately wanted after leaving the Porter Wagoner Show, a hit song, Everywhere. Her first major crossover song, which made her an international star. And here she comes with Here You Come Again. It's Dolly Parton and more of the best of the best.

Holly with the biggest song she ever had, and it came out more than a decade before Whitney would make Dolly's song I Will Always Love You the biggest pop song in history at the time. And now Ella Langley has surpassed even that with the longest stay at number one in pop music history with her song called Choosing Texas. Lots of surprises on the show today, and next week we'll be shooting for the stars. There's a full moon next weekend, which is perfect for strange behavior, weird sightings, and a great show. We're going to set your country classics to the lunar lunacy of a weekend like that, so take a walk under the stars with us this coming weekend when our full moon feature is Cosmic Country, right here on Rick Jackson's Country Classics, brought to you by Key United Stations Radio Networks and our boss there, Stephen Jones. Thanks to Gina Witt, our syndication director. Vanessa Kajikan takes care of everything behind the scenes. Thanks to all the radio stations on our network, and thank you for joining us today for Rick Jackson's Country Classics. I'll see you again next week. I am Rick Jackson. Happy trails.

0: It's 8 o'clock in New Mexico. 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
1: Initiate countdown. The Crook and Chase countdown begins now. Number 30.
2: Parker McCollum is bowled over by his CMA nomination for Album of the Year. He's alongside, in that category, Zach Top, Ella Langley, Casey Musgraves, and Luke Combs. Now, Parker told us early on he was nervous about the album, wasn't sure how it would be accepted because it marked a whole new direction for him. Well, with the CMA nomination, now he can relax. Parker McCollum, Killing Me, holding at number 30.

0: killing me.
1: That's Parker McCollum and Killing Me, remaining at number 30 and kicking off our Crooked Chase countdown. Hello, everybody. Hope you're well. I'm Charlie Chase.
2: I'm Lori Ann Crook. We have so much to bring to you from Nashville. Luke Bryan has a new album titled Signs. He's here to break it all down, from Who Shakes It Best to Romance in a Cornfield and a Spiritual Awakening.
1: Oh, it just screams country, doesn't it? And Drew Baldridge is releasing his first major record label album called Farm Faith Family, and he will delve into all three of those topics with some great new songs during the show today. More new singles and some special honors for country's biggest stars, all on the way on the countdown today. And the first day of fall, by the way, is just around the corner, and I will be on the case with everything you need to know for the new season.
2: All right, Charlie Chase, on the case. Yep. Right now, though, a first-timer to our countdown, Kevin Powers enters at number 29 with Shaboozy. The song is Move On.

0: Kevin Powers, the first artist signed to Shaboozey's label. Their first collaboration right there. Move On, debuting at number 29. And you know, combining talents to create new music is one thing that makes country music something really special. Miranda Lambert and Chris Stapleton are a big example of that. Together and separately, they have a handful of new CMA nominations that have just been announced.
1: Yeah, Miranda has 7 going on to the November 18th awards show, and Chris Stapleton is up for Entertainer and Male Vocalist of the Year. Plus, Chris and Miranda are nominated for Vocal Event for this great collaboration. Here's a song to sing.

recently nominated for a CMA Award, a song to sing, Miranda Lambert with Chris Stapleton. Now, you know, back in 2011, Jason Aldean won that music event category with Kelly Clarkson for the song Don't You Wanna Stay. Well, here we are 15 years later, and Jason Aldean is still hitting strong on country radio. New at number 28, this is the man, Jason Aldean, Anytime Soon.

0: Now Records presenting Carry On, the latest top five hit for Kenny Chesney. We'll get to his official ranking for this week later in the show.
1: Well, you know, Kenny has it all laid out for 2027. His original Vibe Room tour kicks off in April, hitting some of the biggest stadiums with Eric Church, the band Old Dominion, Sheryl Crow, and Graylin James. Tickets are going on sale September 25th.
0: Oh, and this is big. Kenny will play Nashville on July 3rd next year and be the first to headline a concert at the new $2 billion indoor Nissan Stadium. That's fantastic news. And we will keep the news coming with a new honor for country music's most awarded duo. B&D is your clue, by the way. That's coming up here on Crook and Chase. And stay with us for new music from Luke Bryan's album, Signs. It's out this weekend, beginning with his fun new anthem.
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4: 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Luke Bryan, that is. His new album is out this week. 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

0: and Dunn featuring Lainey Wilson play something country. And that is the plan for the 60th annual CMA Awards on November 18th. Lainey Wilson has been announced as the host. And that night, Kix and Ronnie will be presented with the Willie Nelson Lifetime Achievement Award.
1: That is a big honor. Together as Brooks and Dunn since 1990, they are the most awarded duo in country music. And now join just 10 other artists who have been recognized with this honor for their undeniable global impact. Willie Nelson, of course, was the first. And then there's Johnny Cash, Dolly Parton, and most recently, George Strait and Vince Gill in this class just in the last 2 years.
0: Oh, my gosh. Well, you know, Cody Johnson is a top nominee again this year in four categories, including Entertainer of the Year. Here on Country Radio, Cody is up three spaces to 26 with Horseback.
2: He's a ranch hand. In a pinch, man. Hotter than the red on a cattle brand. Cause she's a gold digger with a quick trigger. A cast iron skillet swinging lid flipper. Now he's a double wide on the county line. Sipping on a six pack of Lone Star Light. She did.

horseback. 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She never liked him, she don't need him. Hell, she don't even know how to feed him. 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Hell, she ain't never two-step or snap pearls. So after about a month of Jim Beam and that old cowboy,

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1: Enough said right there. Cody Johnson at number 26 this week on Crooked Chase.
2: Okay, are you ready? Luke Bryan has just released his new album, Signs, and it has a little bit of everything that we love about Luke. He even recorded a brand new anthem, Fish, Hunt, Golf, Drink.
1: This album I would describe as fun. I know you have an inspirational song that you've included here, which is Fish, Hunt, Golf, Drink.
3: Very inspirational.
1: I thought so. And to me, knowing you as long as I have, that's pretty much your day, isn't it?
3: When I'm not doing stuff like this, I'm going to actually leave this interview with y'all and probably knock them all out. Fish, golf, hunt, drink.
1: Which one's first?
2: Really? Man.
3: Yeah.
2: Well, right? You know, you have a lot, and this is cool. You've got a lot of nature on this album. You know, at the outdoors, the woods, on the water, at the the bar down the dirt road or whatever. I mean, would you even be sane without all of that?
3: Well, if you're going to go on the record and claim me to be sane, I'll take that as a compliment.
2: Okay.
3: And the bottom line is, and somehow I have brainwashed my children to fish, golf, hunt, not drink yet.
1: Okay.
3: I think. I mean, one of them's 18.
1: Yeah, I know.
3: But here we are again, and yet again I've had fun making an album.

0: from Luke Bryan's ninth studio album, Signs. That is Fish, Hunt, Golf, Drink on Crook and Chase. Coming up, brand new music from Drew Baldridge.
1: This album is like a ministry for me.
0: Hi, everybody. Crook and Chase here. You know, we've interviewed country artists for decades. Along the way, Riley Green admitted to us what riles him up.
2: And hey, we discovered why Lauren Elena had to strong arm her friend Kane Brown. And on the last cruise, Keith Urban led us all in a sing-along.
0: All that proves what we learned a long time ago. Some of the best moments in country music don't always happen on stage. They happen sitting around swapping stories about the road, the songs, and what inspired them.
2: It could be laughing about a story you've never heard before, or a behind-the-scenes memory that changes the way you hear a favorite song forever. Those are the moments fans remember.
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7: With your weather flash, I'm Roger Davis, 1450 and 104.5, Bear Country. Today, mostly sunny with a high near 88. Tonight, partly cloudy with a low around 58. Looking ahead to Sunday, mostly sunny with a high near 80. Sunday night brings a chance of rain showers after midnight with a low around 56. Currently, it's 68 and clear. I'm Roger Davis, Bear Country.
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0: This weekend on the Crook and Chase Countdown, Blake Shelton lives up to his initials.
2: Oh, yeah, it's BS on the 25th anniversary of Blake's debut album. So former Teen Blake star Ray Lynn begins the roasting by revealing his oddest pet and the time Blake tried to get me arrested and then off the hook.
9: Just lie. 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
12: 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Mm-hmm.

0: Megan Maroney up two spaces to 25 with medicine. And let's take that to a different level, shall we? For Drew Baldridge, what heals him has always been how he grew up. And I am talking farm, faith, family.
1: Which is the name of Drew's new album, his first full album on a major label. This is a very personal collection as well. And Drew explained how each of these topics define who he is.
0: So farm, faith, family. I know you've written all about it in this album, but I have to know, because I'm that kind of person, the most meaningful, important thing to you from each of those. Start with farm, then tell me faith, and tell me family.
2: Yeah, farm. I grew up on one.
0: Of course.
2: My grandpa.
0: Mm-hmm. That's the most important thing you took from growing up there.
2: I think farm is hard work. And I really took what that, even if I always explain to people, like, farms for me is very similar to music. I had a lot of breakdowns along. We broke down every year when we were farming. We were had some old white tractors and had quite the journey on the farm of you never know what you plant, if what it's going to yield. And for me, I put a lot of songs in the ground out in the world, and they didn't yield what I thought they were going to, you know, and it took me a long time, a lot of hard work and a lot of breakdowns in my Sprinter van along the road. And
0: and you suck it up.
2: Yeah, and you keep going. And
0: what about faith for you? The most important thing about your faith?
2: Oh man, it's what keeps me grounded. It's my purpose of like, God gives me such a I can see in my marriage how I treat people, where I want to go one day. And this album is like a ministry for me.
0: Well, true to his heart and soul, Drew's first release from his new album, Farm, Faith, Family, is a song all about his grandfather and a 40-acre plot of family land that Drew holds dear. It's that special kind of love founded on roots and heritage. This is Farmland, new from Drew Baldridge.

0: great song. Let Him In Anyway. It's up 2 to number 24. Blake Shelton here on the Crook and Chase Countdown. Now, that was his sentimental side, but next weekend, Blake lives up to his initials, BS.
1: Yes. Okay? 25 years ago, it all began. Blake released his debut album, and much fun ensued. So in honor of that 25th anniversary, we're going to play his top hits and showcase our best times and conversations with Blake.
0: All right, until then, we are keeping up with the newest releases for you. Jackson Dean has a cool new song calling Out the Road. This is Blacktop Blues. Check it out. New from Jackson Dean on Crook and Chase.

0: new song from Jackson Dean. And you know, Jackson is on our big lineup. He is sailing with us on the second annual Top Shelf Country Cruise in March of 2027.
1: We hope you'll join us and a few of our friends that you may have heard of. Riley Green, Chris Young, Jackson Dean, as Lorianne mentioned. Also, Lauren Elena, Randy Hauser, and more to come.
0: Just go to TopShelfCountryCruise.com for all the details and to book your cabin now. In the meantime, next hour here on Crook and Chase, another fun song from Luke Bryant's new album, Signs, and our rediscovery artist, Dwight Yoakam, Incognito. A very fun story from a true legend. Stay around. We'll be right back.
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0: Worth Your Wild. Russell Dickerson rated at 23 after a two-space climb on the Crook and Chase countdown. Russell and his wife, by the way, are just so giddy, awaiting the arrival of the third child. The baby will be joining Big Brothers Remington and Radford. No official arrival date mentioned just yet.
1: Well, hey, there is a beautiful feature in Parents Magazine that you can read online. Mitchell Tenpenny and Megan Patrick, after years of trying, have their first baby, a little girl, Ember James Tenpenny. They call her Emmy.
0: Oh.
1: Well, Emmy's dad has a new song hitting radio today, and it ain't a love song. It's called Ain't My Problem, brand new from Mitchell Tenpenny.

0: My problem. And how about no shoes, no shirt, no problems? Well, Graylin James will embrace that vibe as he heads out on a stadium tour next year with the no shoes guy, Kenny Chesney.
1: Oh, that is huge for Graylin. And here on the chart, Graylin is back at 22 for another week with his first single, Water at a Wedding.
2: Well, I didn't want to show up, but our families go way back. So when you said your vows, that's exactly where I sat. Thank God for open bars, because watching all this ain't easy. In the middle of your

2021, that is Parmalee and Take My Name. On the other hand, the sting of a heartbreak, you know, the kind that won't go away, is the focus of Coe Wetzel's latest release, teaming up with longtime friend Ella Langley. The song is called Jaded. It's up three spaces to 21 on Crook and Chase.

0: number 21, Co Wetzel, featuring Ella Langley. That is Jaded. Well, coming up after the break, Luke Bryan is in the hot seat. Yep, we put him there. A wild song on his new album hints at hanky panky in a cornfield. Oh, Charlie is shocked.
1: Love it.
0: And actually brings up some serious questions and possibly a confession.
2: Just enjoy the song. Don't try to open up too many caverns.
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0: John Party kicking off that scarred up leather boot of his at number 20 for another week here on Crook and Chase.
1: Oh, these country boys and their quirky love songs. You know, Luke Bryan has a new one. His new album, Signs, has just been released this weekend. And one of the songs is Crooked Rows of Corn. That's the title, Crooked Rows of Corn. It's a love song suggesting some possible hanky-panky in the cornfield, and Charlie Chase is on the case.
2: When they're listening to the album, when they hear Crooked Rows of Corn, this is about a young couple fooling around on a tractor and just moving around the cornfield at night.
3: Right. Not dangerous.
2: No. Any personal guilt involved there? Because you were riding on it.
3: No, what is there to be guilty? No personal guilt, you know.
2: Anything you want to brag about?
3: Nothing I need to brag about.

0: brag about Charlie. 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
1: Lorraine, guilty.
2: He's guilty. Yeah. He has a lot to say and he can't.
0: I didn't know I was about to call my lawyer to see, go Fauci and plead the fifth on y'all.

0: recently a number one hit today at number 19. That's Kane Brown with Woman. And just so you know, Kane has been working on a new album that he says is less personal and more about retro sounds. Ooh. He says he's borrowing vibes from 50s pop and country.
1: I look forward to hearing that. Well, his fellow Georgia Dawgs superfan, Thomas Rhett, is keeping his music zeroed in on the wife and kids. This is Thomas's most recent example. After All the Bars Are Closed is on his album About a Woman, which he dedicated to his wife, Lauren, the entire project. This is Thomas Rhett on Crook and Chase. After

0: recent top hit for Thomas Rhett on Crook and Chase. After all, the bars are closed.
1: All right, stick around, honky tonk crowds, because we have a real honky tonk hillbilly legend on the way. Dwight Yoakam is this week's rediscovery artist, sometimes going incognito without his signature cowboy hat.
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8: With your weather flash, I'm Roger Davis, 1450 and 104.5, Bear Country. Today, mostly sunny with a high near 88. Tonight, partly cloudy with a low around 58. Looking ahead to Sunday, mostly sunny with a high near 80. Sunday night brings a chance of rain showers after midnight with a low around 56. Currently, it's 76 and clear. I'm Roger Davis, Bear Country.
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0: Susan Westbrook of Three Spaces 218 with Painted You Pretty. And that thought has me desperate for some pretty cool fall weather to end this heat wave.
1: Oh, it's on the way, Lorianne. First day of fall is Tuesday, the 22nd. So let's check and see what's trending. Okay, so we're all on the same cool page. First of all, do you wear white after Labor Day?
0: Yes, I break all the rules.
1: I do too. I don't really care. I wear it. I wear the white. Hey, but here's something cool. Polka dots are back this fall in fashion. Experts say they offer a playful yet polished balance that helps shift wardrobes away from years of safe, minimalist neutrals. I have no idea what I just said, but try polka dots if you want to. And here's an addition. Loose-fitting jeans are in. I've seen a lot of that on the ladies. It looks good. Mm-hmm. To lawn and garden, it's being recommended that you leave fallen leaves in your garden beds because they create a natural mulch, providing energy for plant roots, suppressing weeds, and improving soil health over time. So, be cool, because it's going to be cooler. It's going to be cool by 10 degrees or more this week. Thank goodness and hello fall.
0: A plethora of information. Wow. Well, I know where Kenny Chesney is during the fall weather, often on the sidelines for the boys of fall.

0: rethink some things. Luke Combs scoring this week's fastest rising song, up 6 spaces to 17 here on Crook and Chase.
1: Well, while Luke Combs is rethinking, we are rediscovering here at Crook and Chase. Rediscovering an artist who changed country music in the 80s and 90s. Dwight Yoakam has a ton of signature hits. 1,000 Miles from Nowhere, Streets of Bakersfield, Honky Tonk Man, Guitars Cadillacs, just to name a few. Dwight is a global superstar with an armload of Grammys along with a string of gold and platinum albums.
0: You know, he's been the recipient of many other major awards, including induction into the Nashville Songwriters Hall of Fame back in 2019. And we haven't even mentioned his movie roles. So basically, we're saying he is famous and his silhouette is quite recognizable with that cowboy hat. But Dwight's still a humble country boy and isn't much for showboating.
2: I kind of don't wear the hat mostly because it just feels awfully obvious when I'm just walking around. I imagine a lot of the other guys that wear hats and are identified by their hat. It's not like wearing a hat. I was on my ranch the other day, and I had a ball cap on, and I was in the house doing something, and I started to run down to the bar, and I threw it. Cowboy hat on, and I got halfway out the door, and I got self-conscious about having the cowboy hat on. Here I'm on my ranch, and I'm messing around with the horses, and I thought, well, why am I? It's because it's become such a part of a very public part of my life that I take it off in some ways, I think, to escape it now. It's interesting, and I imagine that if you go ask, George Strait, or you ask others that are hat wearers and are known physically by their appearance in a hat and how they appear in a hat, that they're at times relieved to not have it on. Although now I am finding that because of film work and because people, recognize me without the hat, that it doesn't really afford me the anonymity that it did at one time. At one point, I could take the hat off and kind of slip away from view. If I put the hat on, it's just pretty visible. If I drove down the street with it, it'd be kind of ridiculous.
1: Well, these days, the hat is in place as Dwight Yoakam headlines a tour with ZZ Top. Well, both Dwight and I agreed years ago, this is our favorite song that he's ever written, Fast as You.

0: 1993 Fast As You, Dwight Yoakam, our rediscovery artist here on Crook and Chase. Next hour, Luke Bryan in touch with his spiritual side through new music.
1: It's not like I sat down with a mood board and picked out that I need to have a song that touches on spirituality.
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8: Hey, it's Ryan Fox, and this weekend we are locked in for Luke. Luke Bryan, that is. 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
0: We are halfway to the top of the chart this week here on the Crook and Chase Countdown. Up one space to 16, it's a big musical event for Hardy, Tim McGraw, Eric Church, and Morgan Wallen. This is MacArthur.

0: country song rounds out a superstar double shot of Hardy here on Crook and Chase, led by his superstar collaboration MacArthur at number 16.
1: And up next, it's our number 15 song, Jelly Roll, taking time off from touring but keeping a presence on the chart. Here's Hands Up.

0: up from Jelly Roll into number 15 this weekend here on the Crook and Chase Countdown. The same weekend that Luke Bryan has dropped his ninth studio album. It's called Signs, available now. And Luke explained how fun this album is earlier in the show, of course, but it's truly a well-rounded collection showing off his country roots and diving deep into his soul, really. Yes, Luke also gets spiritual with one song in particular, passing no judgment and not preaching, but as a believer, it's a real eye-opener.
1: The song that caps off the album, Praying by the Rules.
2: Yes.
1: Leads me to believe that the great Dolly Parton, who we love and just lost, prayed every single day. And she planned her career all the way up to her 100th birthday. There are things happening that she has already planned happening to where it would be. She won't be there. It'll be her 100th birthday. Do you have anything like that going on with your legacy and your career where there are things that you want to do whether you are here or not?
3: You mean, have I planned the day that my wife will murder me?
1: Maybe.
3: You know, I hadn't thought about it that way, but that just shows you how creative she is. And with me, when you think about praying by the rules and dirty denim and talking about a guy kneeling in a field, and, you know, that's a really, really great way to describe how you should treat your relationship with your higher power. Not about, am I wearing the nicest suit at church? It's not about, you know, where we're eating dinner after church. It's about just what I need to do to connect and say a few prayers. And so this song really talks about that in a very country way, which I loved about it. And I'm sure we can imagine the way Dolly grew up. She's probably prayed in her own way a lot of times. And I think, just loved when I heard this song. I loved, you know, hats on just as I am, you know. Yep. I didn't feel like he even had to take a hat off to do this prayer. So, you know, I've always tried to have, it's not like I sat down with a mood board and like picked out that I need to have a song that touches on spirituality. Just naturally through my career, I've always had a song or two that really referenced some spirituality to it. And Praying by the Rules really does it perfectly for me.
4: Can you forgive me for this beer and the language? Damn, I need

0: is Luke Bryan and one of his new songs on the just-released album called Signs. That is Praying by the Rules.
1: And later we will find out who shakes it best to another track on that album. I think you might call it a shakedown showdown, something like that. Yeah. We'll raise a few eyebrows with that. And after the break here on Crook and Chase, Drew Baldridge shines his faith with a special song from his new album called Farm Faith Family.
2: There's so much more that we could be doing, loving people and being a light.
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0: Zach Top is up a spot to 14 on the countdown with South of Sanity. It's from his album, Ain't In It For My Health, which is up for CMA Album of the Year. And Zach is also nominated for Male Vocalist.
1: And I love this. A couple of the ladies made CMA news. Ella Langley has the most nominations this year with 9. And Taylor Swift is indicating she will attend the award show because she is back in the running for Single of the Year with this one. It hit number 1 last week. Today it's number 13. I Knew It, I Knew You.

0: number 13, I Knew It, I Knew You. And I am sure you've all seen the footage of Taylor in the suite at the Chiefs game this past week, visiting with Tom Cruise. I couldn't read lips, but maybe there's another movie role in her future.
1: Don't you love how speculation gets started these days?
0: I'm starting it, aren't I?
1: I know. You just never know. It may happen. Now to Drew Baldridge. Now, Drew could not have written his life story, okay, a script or anything like that. He spent many years working for his music dreams before totally financing and promoting his own recording, which became a chart hit and a wedding song. You remember that special song, Somebody's Daughter? Mm-hmm. Well, three things kept him focused and grounded, leading to his first major record label release this weekend, and that became the album called Farm, Faith, Family. Leaning on his faith, one of Drew's favorite songs features Christian and country artist Ann Wilson.
2: We have a song on here called Maker's Mark.
0: It's gorgeous.
2: That me and Ann Wilson put out. And I wrote this song at a time after we had our first success. We had a song called She's Somebody's Daughter that went number one. And I realized that didn't really fill my cup. You know, like it was awesome and it was a blessing. But when I go up to heaven one day and I meet Jesus, do I want to just say, hey, I had a number one song called She's Somebody's Daughter? You know what I mean?
0: Right.
2: There's so much more that we could be doing, loving people and being a light, being an open door.

0: Oh, you gotta love it. Drew Baldridge featuring Ann Wilson, Maker's Mark, from his new album, Farm Faith Family. And I'm gonna add another word to that, Charlie. Feisty.
1: Oh, yeah.
0: I'm adding feisty into the mix because later in the show, Drew's musical message to the people who tried to mess with his music. The backstory is intense.
1: Oh, that's putting it gently, isn't it? And up next, Ray Lynn takes us backstage of the competition show that launched her career. We're talking about The Voice. It was also on that show she did a big no-no.
2: National television, I said it, and then I put my hand over my mouth.
3: 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You're heading to the airport, right?
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8: With your weather flash, I'm Sarah Silver, 1450 and 104.5 Bear Country. 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This afternoon, mostly sunny with a high near 88. It will be a warm day with plenty of sunshine. Tonight, partly cloudy with a low around 58, leading to a comfortable evening. Looking ahead to Sunday, mostly sunny with a high near 80. Currently, it's 79 and clear. I'm Sarah Silver on Bear Country.
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0: sing along, phone, keys, wallet. That's Lainey Wilson along with John Mayer on guitar. Lainey is our reigning CMA Entertainer of the Year, and she's up for that honor once again this year. Female vocalist and single of the year for her hit Somewhere Over Laredo, also on the list. All that, plus she's hosting solo again this year. That'll be November 18th for the CMA.
1: And all of us here at Crook and Chase are so honored once again to be nominated for a CMA Broadcast Award. You know, holding that beautiful trophy is a thrill, and this guy knows all about it too. Jordan Davis won Song of the Year back in 2022 for By Dirt, and since then, the hits just keep on rolling, and we have his newest right now. This is Jordan Davis with Mess.

0: you drunk. Riley Green moving up two spaces without spilling a drop to number 11 here on Crook and Chase. And be ready. Monday night, Riley is sitting in the big red chair on the new season of The Voice.
1: Yeah, Riley is a new coach alongside Queen Latifah, Adam Levine, Kelly Clarkson, and I saw this, Charlie, in one of the promos. Riley's dog, Carl the Cowboy Corgi, even makes an appearance on the show.
0: Oh, now the star is born. All right, now to Raylan. Raylan's a former Team Blake member on that show, and she recently dropped by our studio with a prime example of just how stressful the live television factor can be for the competition. The Voice continues to be a great show.
2: Yeah.
0: Do you, as a veteran of that show, still watch it on a regular basis because you know what it's like, you know how tough it is, and are you feeling the same experiences over and over if you watch it?
2: I mean, of course I keep up with it and who's winning and all those things, and I see it online. But the couple seasons after my season that I watched, you know, it is kind of crazy to relive it and see. And
0: because you know what they're going through.
2: Oh, I know. I mean, it's very stressful, but it's also really fun. We went back for Blake's last show. They brought a bunch of different artists back to surprise him. And it was so cool to see a lot of the same crew that, I mean, they've been there for 30 seasons. And, I mean, it was super funny. So one of the guys who does like all the, he does the delay just in case somebody says anything that they're not supposed to, Blake.
0: Yeah.
2: He said, "You're still the only contestant that's ever cussed on national television that I had to bleep out." And I said, "Oh, what an honor." It was like, and the best part was I was the youngest contestant. And everybody knew my mom was a pastor, which was awful. I was so embarrassed, but...
1: What did you say?
2: I said the S word.
1: Okay.
0: Well, I was going to say, don't say it. Spell it.
2: No, I didn't. I did not say it. I know. I'm very aware of my surroundings these days. But, yeah, national television, I said it. And then I put my hand over my mouth.
0: Well, Blake was your mentor, so
2: yeah,
0: you had an excuse.
2: Like, Blake taught me how to say that. I'm a Texas girl, you know? I learned it from Blake.

0: Lynn's new song with Red Akins, We're American Made. And get ready for them to perform that song together on the stage of the Grand Ole Opry. That'll be October 13th when Rhett becomes the newest member of the Opry. His son, Thomas Rhett, along with John Party and Jason Aldean, will also be on hand for the big induction night.
1: Okay, get ready for our top 10 songs of the week. That's coming up. And our new number one hit. Also, Shaboozy is bound for the countdown with his new song. Plus, who shakes it best? Luke Bryan is on the way with the answer.
2: Anatomically, y'all probably do a better job than me globally.
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17: 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His new album is out this week. 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
14: It's 11 o'clock in New Mexico. 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
1: With a four-space climb, Dan and Shay are at number 10 with Say So.

0: Zach, John King, up three spaces to number nine. The song is Get to Drinkin'.
1: And that would mean it's time for our 90s at 9 hit. Since most of the nation has been battling a heat wave just ahead of the first day of fall this coming Tuesday, we thought we'd speak it out loud and bring on some actual fall weather.
0: We are manifesting.
1: Yes.
0: We're traveling back to 1991 for a chill of an early fall. This is George Strait on Crook and Chase.

0: hit from the platinum era of country music. Chill of an Early Fall, that is George Strait. And we need to send out congratulations to George, who will be honored next month by the Nashville Songwriters Hall of Fame with a Career Maker Award. He is only the second recipient after Reba, recognizing his 264 songs, get that, 264 songs that he has recorded by 72 Hall of Fame songwriters.
1: The careers he has supported is just
0: remembering those
1: amazing
0: lyrics. Oh, my gosh.
1: I know. Well, you know, Luke Bryan has done some mighty fine writing for his new album, Signs. He has this talent for moving people, both their emotions and their hips, Charlie.
0: Well, Luke's number 8 hit, Country and She Knows It, is on his new album called Signs. And it's one of those songs posing the question, who shakes it better?
1: You're coming out of the gate strong again. Country and She Knows It.
0: Yep.
1: Is this maybe a follow-up to Country Girls Shake It For Me, that it's that fun to sing in concert?
2: It is. I mean, you know, y'all know the deal. Been doing this a minute, right?
1: Heck yeah.
2: Thank God.
1: It's a good thing.
2: Been doing this a minute. And, you know, Country Girl Shake It For Me was just so fun. And then, you know, when you hear a song like Country and She Knows It, and it still gives the ability for girls to kind of feel empowered by the song, and they can be proud of being country too. You know, there's as many country girls as there are country guys.
1: Yeah.
2: So.
1: And we like trying to outshake you when we shake our booties.
2: Right. I think anatomically, y'all probably do a better job than me.
0: I would agree with that.
1: No, yeah. Dang, Luke, look at me. You're good.

0: country, and she knows it.
1: Mm-hmm.
0: Luke Bryan up two spots to number 8. That song, part of his new album, Signs, available now.
2: Well, another top release this weekend, the new album, Farm Faith Family, from Drew Baldridge. After the break, his gutsy message to a few naysayers.
1: It just goes to show you don't have to have some flashy thing in your life to make or get wherever you want to get to.
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2: Oh, yeah, it's BS on the 25th anniversary of Blake's debut album. So former teen Blake star Ray Lynn begins the roasting by revealing his oddest pet and the time Blake tried to get me arrested and then off the hook.
10: Just lie. 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
2: It's the Crook and Chase Countdown. We are closing in on a new number one hit for the week. Right now, though, we're at number 7 with Ella Langley featuring Ernest. A big jump for them up 4 spaces with Loving Life Again.

0: my exes. Up 3 to number 6 for Lauren, Elena, and Chase Matthew.
1: And on to our number 5 song for a second week. It's John Morgan. Here's Kid Myself.

0: That is John Morgan, who, by the way, will join us in a couple of weeks here at our Music Row studio for the release of his brand new album. This week, he's at number five with his hit single called Kid Myself.
1: And one of the new albums we are spotlighting this weekend is from Drew Baldridge, Farm Faith Family. Now, a standout song for me is Cool Enough Now. It's kind of a Toby Keith, How Do You Like Me Now message. And the backstory really did happen to Drew. Does it feel good to sing a song like Cool Enough Now?
2: You have no idea. You have no idea. I wrote that song when I was going through it. You know, I didn't even have a hit yet.
1: Wow. Okay.
2: When I wrote that. And I just got told, I was at a small independent record label, and the guy that ran it, he told me, it's just, I played some songs. He's like, it's just not cool enough. Like, you know, it's not this artist or that artist. Like, you know, this person's got tattoos and this person does that. And I about came across the table and I was like, I'm just not cool, man. Like, I'm this small town kid. I love what I write. I know who I am, but I'm not going to change that. I'm not going to chase something that I'm not. And so I wrote that a couple weeks afterwards, just praying and hoping one day we would have a radio hit. And it even made it more like rewarding knowing that we got that radio hit alone. Like, there was no label part of it. I did it as an independent artist. I funded it myself.
1: Yeah.
2: I started my own whole label. And so that song really, I didn't know, like, when we signed with BMG, became partners with them with my own independent label and them and the guy that runs BMG, we were going down songs. I was like, you're probably not going to like this one. And I played it for him. He was like, I freaking love it. Loba was like, I freaking love it. That has to make the record. That is your story. It's what you've lived through. This is such a special song. And so, yes, I love that song. It's so rewarding to sing it.
0: When you were told you're just not cool enough, how'd you handle that day? What'd you do?
2: I remember talking to my manager afterwards. He's like, I know what you're going to say. I was like,
0: you're not the first one to have been shown the door. You understand that?
2: Totally.
0: They're saying, oh, how did he do that?
2: You know? It was like, I don't know. I've never thought myself as cool anyway. You know, like, that was not something I would put to my name anyway. So I was like, where is this even coming from? Like, I'm a small town kid. I grew up on tractors. I grew up in the middle of nowhere. I grew up small town story. And so I think it just goes to show you don't have to have some flashy thing in your life to make or get wherever you want to get to.

0: enough now? Well, we sure think he is. That is new music from Drew Baldridge from his new album, Farm, Faith, Family.
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6: 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This afternoon, sunny with a high near 88. Tonight, partly cloudy with a low around 58. Looking ahead to Sunday, mostly sunny with a high near 80. It should be a great day for outdoor plans and activities. A warm day is on the horizon. Currently, it's 81 and overcast. I'm Sarah Silver on Bear Country.
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0: Oh, yeah. It's BS on the 25th anniversary of Blake's debut album. So former Team Blake star Ray Lynn begins the roasting by revealing his oddest pet and the time Blake tried to get me arrested and then off the hook.
10: Just lie. Blame it on other people.
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1: With 20 number ones so far, here's Morgan Wallen going for another one. Right now at number 4, Been By Now.

0: there's a hit that's bound for the countdown. It's new. It's now, right here on Crook and Chase.
1: Shaboozy teamed up with six other songwriters to paint this picture of an old bar room in the Wild West. And catching everybody's attention on the dance floor, a wild little cowgirl.

The story of the cowgirl, Shaboozy, bound for the countdown here on Crook and Chase. And Country Music Hall of Fame star Kenny Chesney continues to gain ground on the chart. He's up a space to number 3 with Carry On.

0: 3, Carry On. That is Kenny Chesney. And I will say it once again, Kenny has won the honor. He will be the first headlining artist to play our new Nissan Stadium in Nashville. Now, it's still under construction right now. Mm-hmm. 60,000 seater, but Kenny Chesney will fill it up on July 3rd.
1: All right. 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We'll explain.
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0: she came out of nowhere and landed in Boston, didn't she? What a story that's been. The song is Boston. Cella Lefty up a spot to number two with her debut single.
1: Well, a guy familiar with that momentum has just earned his 23rd consecutive solo hit and his 27th top hit overall when you add in his collaborations. Luke Combs, new at number one with Be By You on Crooked Chase.

0: IU putting Luke Combs at the top of the countdown once again here on Crooked Chase. So grab that solo cup and cheers to Luke.
1: All right, next week, another really fun show. We are celebrating Blake Shelton and his 25th anniversary in country music. We'll play his top hits and hear him tell his wildest stories, like his first drink-a-thon with Toby Keith that had Blake hanging over a trash can.
0: Good.
1: His revenge prank on Brad Paisley, and the time he almost got me arrested. So we will take you through our wildest adventures with Blake Shelton.
0: Also, Luke Bryan will be back to show a true sign we think you'll get a kick out of. And our rediscovery artist is hit songwriter and artist Skip Ewing. He has a new album. We're going to catch up with Skip all next weekend.
1: Until then, the Crook and Chase Countdown is a production of Jim Owens Entertainment and distributed around the world by Premier Networks. All rights reserved 2026. Executive producers Crook and Chase, associate producer Jennifer Herron. Our engineer is Brian Talbot. I'm Lori Ann Crook.
0: I'm Charlie Chase. Thanks for being with us. We'll see you next time right here for the Crook and Chase Countdown.
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1: Well, hello and welcome to American Country Countdown. I'm your host, Ryan Fox, and even though it's almost officially fall, we still got the AC cranked in our ACC O'Reilly Auto Parts studio. Why? Well, we got hot new music from Luke Bryan. Yeah, not only has his new album Signs officially dropped, he's also our special guest every hour this weekend too. Stand by, Luke is here in the next 15 minutes. And speaking of LB, later this hour, we're busting out a fresh ACC world premiere that you do not want to miss. But first, we are kicking things off with a debut this weekend on our chart, Cody Johnson. It's Horseback, American Country Countdown.
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2: He's a ranch hand in a pinch, man. 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
1: 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Ryan Fox here, and see, we're on your radio each and every weekend. How'd you start your Saturday mornings when you were a kid? For me, it was a big bowl of Fruit Loops and a bunch of Saturday morning cartoons. Those were the days. By the way, happy anniversary to one of the best cartoon franchises ever. Perhaps you grew up watching Scooby-Doo. It premiered this very month, all the way back in 1969. And fun fact, the voice of Shaggy was our very own co-creator, Casey Kasem. Meanwhile, no mystery to be solved here. Hopping on our countdown for the very first time at number 29, it's Kevin Powers in Shaboozy. Move on, ACC.

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Chase Matthew at number 28. Holding it down on American Country Countdown. I'm Ryan Fox. Luke Bryan is hanging with us this weekend on the show, and he's trying to hold it together as he watches his son, Bo, put on the football pads and play quarterback for his high school team this season. How proud is Daddy Luke? We'll find out after he sings his former ACC number one. Most people are good. American Country Countdown.

0: how it hit number one here at American Country Countdown in March of 2018. Our guest this weekend, Luke Bryan. Eddie's Most People Are Good. It's Ryan. And Luke, we're going to talk about your new album, Signs, because it just came out. It is awesome. We've got an ACC world premiere off that album here later this hour. But I want to talk about family here first, because I know how important it is to you. When you were in town last year, we were backstage hanging out, and you pulled out your phone, and you pulled up a live feed of your son, Bo Bryan, playing quarterback. Game was going on right that moment. He was coming in as a backup. Well, flash forward to now, he is the starting quarterback at his school, Battleground Academy in Franklin, Tennessee, and he's tearing it up. How proud of a dad are you right now?
1: I think the game that was on ESPN, I think I've rewatched it 12 times, like... I've dissected every form of the game, so it's fun times. I mean, this fall, I knew it was going to be this way, and like I knew I was going to be excited, but I didn't predict that I'd be this fired up and be enjoying it and just watching his, you know, nothing is more precious in life than watching your kids have a great time and watching your kids work hard and watching it pay off, and we've certainly been doing that. So, yeah, man, I have to try to remember from Saturday to Friday to remember them because I'm so focused on the games on Friday. It's like I don't even know what I did last week. It's pretty amazing.
0: Yeah, and I saw he's getting college offers now too. That's exciting, man.
1: Yeah, really. He got an offer last night. He called me, and so every time he calls me, and he's like, "Dad, I got this offer," and then he goes and kind of throws it up on his Instagram. It's a big deal. I mean, to have a kid that's gonna be able to play football at the next level is pretty sweet.
2: Road trip ready. 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

0: That is the third of our four big debuts this weekend on American Country Countdown. Corey Kent, It's Empty Words, 27 on ACC. And Ryan Fox with the hits. And Corey has a new collab with Jason Aldean, which we'll get to a little later on in the countdown. But Jason has a little ACC debut of his own at ACC World Premiere last weekend. Anytime soon, American Country Countdown.
1: Number two.

Big shows this weekend for him in Syracuse, New York, and just outside Philly in Camden, New Jersey. Jason Aldean debuting at number 26 with Anytime Soon on American Country Countdown. It's Ryan Fox, and kind of surprised not to see Jason Aldean receive any nominations for the CMA Awards this year. We do have a full rundown of the nominees coming up later in the countdown. When the CMAs do come to your TV in November, they're going to be hosted by this lady once again, Lainey Wilson, and her former ACC number one, Somewhere Over Laredo, American Country Countdown. Come.

0: Lainey Wilson in ACC Extra on American Country Countdown. That is Somewhere Over Laredo. And Ryan and Lainey has announced she is back to host the CMA Awards for the third straight year. She made that announcement while appearing on ESPN's College Game Day. So what is she most looking forward to about the gig?
1: 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So it's going to be a party. So hopefully everybody tunes in.
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4: 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This afternoon, sunny with a high near 88. Tonight, partly cloudy with a low around 58. Looking ahead to Sunday, mostly sunny with a high near 80. Sunday night brings a chance of rain showers after midnight with a low around 56. Currently, it's 83 and clear. I'm Sarah Silver on Bear Country.
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0: Blake Shelton up 4 notches to number 25 on American Country Countdown. That's Let Him In Anyway. And Ryan and Luke Bryan's new album, Signs, is now out, officially dropping this weekend. And if you've gotten it already, you know there's a special collab on this thing with another Luke, Luke Combs. Hang on, we're busting it out as an ACC world premiere after Russell Dickerson. Worth your wild. 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
1: Number

0: about that? An ACC world premiere from Luke Bryan and Luke Combs. It's Finders Keepers on American Country Countdown. It's Ryan Fox. That's just one of the new tracks on Luke's new album, Signs, now out this weekend. And as Luke told Talk Shop Live, he is very happy this one found him.
1: This particular song was the first time ever in the history of me recording I did something in this manner. So you book your recording session, and typically you record about two songs per three-hour session. Well, we finished it one. My manager is sitting there, and she goes, "Hey, I resent you a song last night. Did you listen to it?" And I said, "No, I got busy." Well, she goes, "Let's listen to it real quick." We got in the car, me and my producers, going to lunch. We start jamming it in the car, and then I'm like, "Oh, my God, we need to record this." We listened to it probably 10 times over the lunch break, get back, and the next session we recorded it. You know, I didn't want to wake up the next day. What have I done? I burnt one that I wrote, in the session. The song's called Finders Keepers. It never lost its shine, and I did the vocals. And then I sent them to Luke Combs. I was like, "Hey, man, you know, never done this, but love to have you." And he hit me right back. "I'm on it." I'm like, "Yes." It was great that it went that way, and I'm really honored to have Luke be a part of this with me. And, you know, obviously that sharing the Luke name. I mean, I had the Luke name all to myself for a few years, and now that I got to share it with him. But we're excited to be on this thing together, and I really think it's one of the highlights of the album.
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0: Parker Wetmore with an ACC sure shot. That one is sure to join the countdown very soon. Who told you that? On American Country Countdown. And Ryan, and fall means a lot of things. One of those things is award shows. And there's quite a few good ones if you're a fan of music. We got the CMAs coming up in November. But before that, the VMAs are next weekend. Who's up for a Moon Man in the country category for that one? We'll get into it after Megan Maroney vaults 7 whole spots this weekend with Medicine ACC.
1: Number

0: done this week, choosing Texas now ties the all-time Billboard Hot 100 record with its 22nd week at number one. Right now it's tied with Mariah Carey's All I Want for Christmas Is You. And next week, if it's still at number one, it gets the undisputed crown. An unbelievable run for Ella Langley. American Country Countdown, it's Ryan. And that song could also take home a Video Music Award when they're handed out next weekend, because country is all over this show. Choosing Texas, up for a Moon Man in the overall Song of the Year category. Up for Artists of the Year at the VMAs, Morgan Wallen and Taylor Swift. Meanwhile, in the overall Best New Artist category, Stella Lefty has received a nom. Now, specifically when it comes to the Best Country noms at the VMAs, the country categories, Ella Langley, Kacey Musgraves, Lainey Wilson, Luke Combs, Shaboozy, and the aforementioned Stella Lefty will all battle it out. Should be fun to watch. Snoop Dogg will host the MTV Video Music Awards where they go down next Sunday, September 27th on CBS.
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0: 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American Country Countdown. I'm Ryan Fox, your designated counter of the hits. And things have changed quite a bit over the past few years in how artists approach their careers, both in how they put out new music and how they approach the whole social media aspect of things. And our guest this weekend, Luke Bryan, says that last one has taken some getting used to. Hang on, we're talking to Luke all about it here in the next 15 minutes. But first, moving up three notches this weekend is a guy opening for Kenny Chesney on his brand new Vibe Room tour in 2027. Graylin James, Water to Wedding, ACC. Number

James at 22. That's Water to Wedding on American Country Countdown. You got Ryan Fox with all the hits and the stars coast to coast and around the world. And have you watched season 35 of Dancing with the Stars yet? It just premiered on Tuesday, but if you're one of those looking to get out of watching it with someone else, just tell them you suffer from chorophobia. That is the extreme fear of dancing. I'm going to put that in my vocabulary right now. You're welcome. Tyler Hubbard now and an ACC Next track, New and Now. It's Land.

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Sports. Morgan Wallen and Tim McGraw. That's MacArthur, number 21 on American Country Countdown. It's Ryan Fox. And we're celebrating Luke Bryan's new album out this weekend called Signs, hanging one-on-one with LB. And Luke has a bit of a bone to pick with social media. All right, he's about to tell us about all of that. But first, pull up a chair, grab a drink. Here's one margarita, an AC.

hit number one in July of 2020 here at American Country Countdown. One Margarita. It's Luke Bryan on ACC. Hanging here with Luke right now on the show. Your new album, Luke Signs, is now out. I'm loving this thing. There's one song on here called Fish Hunt Go.

0: drink.
1: I noticed there's a few people online that are claiming falsely that you used AI to write this song. What's the weirdest thing you've heard about yourself online? Is that right up there?
2: Oh, my God. I mean, hell, I've heard that I've, you know, fathered a family with a man before. So, yeah. You know, I grew up in the, every artist that's grown up, the frustrating part is that we've grown, I've become an artist in the world of social media and all of the negativity of that. And so now it's just another form. I mean, you know, it's like if my jeans were too tight, that was bad. If they're too loose, that was bad. So you start chasing, like trying to validate what you are to people that probably just don't like you anyway, or people that want to discredit what you're doing. I mean, is it frustrating? Yeah. I mean, when my co-writers have to go do a Rolling Stone interview because some 17-year-old claims something on a TikTok page or something, it just, you know, it's not really, I don't know. I mean, there was 3 years that people were like, if Luke Bryan brings up the word truck in another song, you know, we're gonna go burn his truck up. And I'm like, well, then I don't sing a truck song. And then next thing you know, two truck songs by other artists are, you know, 5 week number ones. And I'm like, well, I should have sang those truck songs. So, you know, the bottom line is, man, I'm just going to be me. And if people want to, you hate to use the term, there's no such thing as bad publicity and all that. But, you know, I mean, my main thing is, you know, I do my deal. I work hard. I try to go sing every night, and I try to put albums out that are well-rounded, that are fun, deep, light, and all this, and whatever happens.
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0: John Party at number 20. It's Boots Off on American Country Countdown. And Ryan Fox. And Party's known to be a lot of fun, but he's also pretty honest. In fact, during a recent Ask Me Anything he did for fans on Instagram, someone asked John, how are you? Truly. His answer, quote, hanging in there. Just a little defeated right now. End of quote. Is that in response to his recent divorce? We don't know, but we do know this. We love you, John. Hang in there. We're all pulling for you. Meanwhile, up five spots this weekend, Cole Wetzel and Ella Langley. Jaded is on American Country Countdown.
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Edsel, Ella Langley, Jaded, 19, on American Country Countdown. It's Ryan Fox with the hits. And recently, newcomer Stella Lefty's been taking some heat from folks on social media. What does our guest Luke Bryan think about that? He'll weigh in. After a guy who just played a big show with Luke and Jason Aldean last month in Washington, D.C., Dylan Scott, his former ACC number one, this town's been too good to us. American Country Countdown. Game.

0: Luke, that one's still set to come here on the show. We were talking a few minutes ago, though, about social media and how there's these false allegations out there that you used AI to write one of your new songs. But I feel like you're not the only artist this is happening to right now. It feels like people are ganging up on certain country stars.
1: I mean, you know, you got a girl like Stella Lefty that people have created a whole narrative just because she grew up in a wealthy family and the girl's out there crushing it. Just, I mean, people are always going to, it's just the way of the world. And 10 years from now, it'll be even worse than it is now. And you just pray that Jesus chills everybody out.
0: Yeah, you just go do your own thing. Look, and I loved Stella Lefty. She was on the show here a few weeks back. She's fabulous.
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3: 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This afternoon, sunny with a high near 88. Tonight, isolated rain showers developing before midnight, leading to partly cloudy skies with a low around 56. Sunday brings sunny conditions with a high near 82. Sunday night features scattered rain showers after midnight with mostly cloudy skies and a low around 56. Currently, it's 85 and clear. I'm Sarah Silver on Bear Country.
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But ACC Sure Shot, that one is sure to join the countdown very soon from Flatland Cavalry. Never coming back on American Country Countdown. You got Ryan Fox with all the hits and the stars. And up next, there's a lot of things you can expect from a Jason Aldean show when you see him live on the road. But there's something that he doesn't do. And we hear from Aldean about what that is after his former ACC number one. She's Country Boy.

0: Remember that one? Hit number one here on ACC back in May of 2009. She's country. Jason Aldean on American Country Countdown. It's Ryan. And when you see Jason play live, there's one thing he says he won't do ever on stage. What is it? Well, this is what he recently told a crowd in Minneapolis.
1: There's a thing at the end of a show a lot of times called an encore where you guys think the show's over, artist goes backstage, you guys sit out here and clap for like 5 minutes trying to get him to come back out and play a couple more songs. And I think it's stupid, all right? I feel like if I'm back there and you guys are out here, we're just wasting time. So the way I like to do it, I just want to play you guys everything we got, and when the show's over, it's just over, all right?

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11: Will your favorite song be number one?

Kelly Roll moving up three spots to 17 on this weekend's American Country Countdown. That's Hands Up. I'm Ryan Fox, and I know it's only September, but what are folks thinking about dressing up as on October 31st? We get all Halloween-y on you in just two songs, but first, appropriately, an ACC number one from the band Perry. Better dig.

0: spots this weekend to land at number 16 on American Country Countdown. Let's rethink some things.
1: 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Inside America.
0: You got Ryan, and I know it's only September, but I wanted to get you this list before everything sells out. This is Yahoo's list of the biggest trending Halloween costumes for 2026. In no particular order here, Nikki from Obsession. Yes, the horror movie that has hit half a billion at the box office and has a 94% score on Rotten Tomatoes has people dressing up as the star of the movie. By the way, speaking of movies, if horror isn't your thing and you like the movie The Devil Wears Prada, Miranda Priestly, the character played by Meryl Streep, that costume's near the top of the list too. Now, if you want to go old school, how about Athena and Odysseus from The Odyssey? That's, of course, the box office smash starring Matt Damon and Zendaya. And that costume lets you dress like you're from back in the day and doesn't cost a ton. Meanwhile, couples looks continue with another Zendaya movie. You could go as Spider-Man and MJ from the movie franchise. Or I thought this one was cool. Wear all white and go as Bad Bunny from last year's big game. Maybe with some friends as dancing bushes. I don't know. Finally, for the kids, the aliens from Toy Story are big this Halloween.
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3: 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Oh, Jesus, who will go and who will stay?
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0: Hey, it's Ryan Fox, and this weekend we are locked in for Luke. Luke Bryan, that is. His new album is out this week. We have a totally new sit-down with Luke Bryan, covering everything from the beaches of Mexico to the White House to social media stupidity. Plus, can the other Luke, Luke Combs, repeat at number one for the fourth straight week with Be By You? Let's find out together on the next American Country Countdown.
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0: The biggest hits and the biggest stars play here every weekend. This is American Country Countdown. I'm Ryan Fox, your host from the ACC O'Reilly Auto Parts Studio. And recently, Jason Aldean and Luke Bryan found themselves inside the White House in Washington, D.C. What was that experience like? We're going to ask Luke Bryan about it here in the next 15 minutes. But first, CMA host Lainey Wilson and John Mayer moving up three notches this weekend with Bone Keys Wallet. AC.

Stone Keys Wallet. That's number 15 on American Country Countdown. Lainey Wilson and John Mayer and Ryan. And if you're looking for a reason to spend more time watching football here this weekend, oh, this might work for you. According to sportspsychology.com, they say watching football games reduces loneliness and boosts your sense that life is more worthwhile. Sounds like a good excuse to me to watch 8 to 10 hours of football. Let me know if it works for you. Meanwhile, football junkie Chris Young is back this weekend with an ACC Next track, New and Now. I didn't come here to leave. American Country Countdown.

all things country. American Country Countdown with

Zach Top up one notch to 14 on this weekend's ACC at South of Sanity. And Ryan Fox. Luke Bryan's hanging with us on the show this weekend. And Luke has a new album out called Signs. It is so good. Just came out on Friday. And Luke really can do it all. He can sing. He can write songs. He can host award shows. Gives advice on American Idol. But what about working at the White House? We're going to ask him about his recent visit to D.C. along with his buddy Jason Aldean. After Jason sings this former ACC number one, Flyover States, American Country Countdown. A couple

0: landed at number one here on American Country Countdown in May of 2012. Jason Aldean, it's Flyover States on ACC. Ryan Fox hanging here with Luke Bryan, our special guest this weekend on the show. And recently, last month, as a matter of fact, Luke, you and Jason took your Double Down tour to Washington, D.C. You and Jason Aldean did a fake White House press briefing. If they gave you the job, would you be a good press secretary?
1: Man, I wouldn't think I need to be doing press secretary. I think, you know, I'd probably have like a slingshot behind the podium and just like paintballs in it when somebody just start paintballing people in the press secretary room. But, you know, we were in D.C. doing our show. I had never really been to the White House in that capacity. Man, when you walk in there and you see the historic paintings and you see the rooms where decisions that have altered our whole existence, you know, when somebody goes, hey, you know, JFK sat there, or like this, you know, Ronald Reagan walked through this door and told something to Russia. I mean, I was really just a kid geeking out about the whole moment. And then when we saw the press secretary room, I mean, you know, Jason and I obviously had some fun with that. And then, you know, when you're in D.C. and you're walking in these government buildings and you see people working, you know, I mean, everybody obviously picks their sides of politics. But when you see people, the amount of work that they're doing late hours in the night, you know, pretty inspiring watching people work hard.
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14: Number

and Shay up four spots to 13 on American Country Countdown. Let's say so. Here with Ryan. And programming note, if you are setting the DVR, make sure you set a season pass for NBC's The Voice. It premieres a new season this week. And in the big red chairs, you'll have Adam Levine, Kelly Clarkson, Queen Latifah, and this guy, Riley Green. Think he's you drunk? ACC. Never.

Cream moving up four spots to number 12 on American Country Countdown. That's Think Is You Drunk. It's Ryan Box. And looky here, we're already three quarters of the way through 2026. But coming up, we fire the brakes on this year and travel back in time to the land of Shania, Pokemon, and Star Wars. And our ACC time machine after Tim McGraw and an ACC.

0: McGraw. It's something like that. The number one song this weekend on the year we're traveling back to in our ACC Time Machine.
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0: It's Ryan, and watch your step as you hop aboard the ACC Time Machine here. We're going to take you back in time. We give you the facts, and you guess the year we've traveled to. That song, by the way, from Tim McGraw, Something Like That, reached the top of ACC Mountain at number one during this year. But that's not all that happened.
3: You refer to the prophecy of the one who will bring balance to the Force. You believe it's this boy?
4: He can see things before they happen.
5: He can help you.
4: The Force is unusually strong with him.
0: Star Wars Episode One: The Phantom Menace, the first movie in the prequels for the Star Wars franchise, was the number one movie at the box office, making over $430 million in the U.S. alone.
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0: From the world of technology, the first ever BlackBerry was released. It wasn't announced as a phone, but rather a two-way wireless pager with email capabilities. How wild is that? Of course, eventually paving the way for the smartphones that we use today. 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
8: That don't impress me much.
0: And finally, Shania Twain took home CMA Entertainer of the Year. 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Folks were oohing and awing over the BlackBerry. 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
22: 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This afternoon, sunny with a high near 88. Tonight, isolated rain showers developing before midnight, leading to partly cloudy skies with a low around 56. Sunday brings sunny conditions with a high near 82. Sunday night features scattered rain showers after midnight with mostly cloudy skies and a low around 56. Currently, it's 85 and clear. I'm Sarah Silver on Bear Country.
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played American Airlines Center in Dallas, Texas with Thomas Rhett on Thomas's Soundtrack to Life tour on Friday night. Zach John King, Get to Drinking, number 11 on American Country Countdown. It's Ryan Fox, and Luke Bryan is not only our guest here on the show this weekend, talking all about his brand new album, but he is out this weekend on his farm tour in Pennsylvania, Ohio, and Indiana. So you know that farming and agriculture is very important to him. In fact, we're going to talk to Luke about that after the guy just announced his big new five-room stadium tour this week, Kenny Chesney.

0: Moving up two spots to land in the top 10. Our guest this weekend, Luke Bryan. It's Country and She Knows It. American Country Countdown. It's Ryan Fox with all the hits and the stars. Luke, you got a brand new album. It just came out here on Friday. It is called Signs. You guys got to pick this thing up. It's so good. We were just talking about how you visited Washington, D.C. recently. You've really met some heavy hitters there, haven't you?
1: Brooke Rollins, the Secretary of Agriculture, she and I have gotten to know each other, and it's really fun to be able to sit down with someone like her and talk agricultural-related policies and stuff that she's working on. And when the Secretary of Ag looks at you and goes, Luke, do you have any ideas that I'm missing? You're like... So it's really been really fun.
0: Yeah, it's got to be surreal to find yourself in that situation, right? I mean, you did grow up in a farming family, and you're probably like, well, I mean, I do host a farm tour.
1: Well, and so me and, you know, you can cross-pollinate stuff like that. And I think Brooke and even I've had a lot of governors come out to farm tours through the years. And so it's been a real fun marriage when they want to hear my opinion on ag-related and even outdoors with fishing and hunting and conservation stuff.
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good dude, Parker McCollum, sitting just outside the countdown this weekend with Killing Me and ACC Extra on American Country Countdown. It's Ryan Fox. And up next, Corey Kent has a secret collab he's working on with Jason Aldean. That's not the only thing he's asking Aldean to partake in. What's this all about? Oh, we find out after Lauren Elena and Chase Matthew. Number 9, All My Exes, American Country Countdown. Another

ACC number one from Corey Kent. It's This Heart on American Country Countdown here with Ryan Fox. And Corey is releasing a new song with Jason Aldean called Rather Be Here. Check this out.

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0: Coast to coast and around the world, this is American Country Countdown. It's Ryan Fox, and I feel like Countdown's flying by this weekend. Thank you so much for grabbing a handle and hanging on with us from the ACC O'Reilly Auto Parts Studio. Country superstar and our good friend Luke Bryan is back with us this hour talking about his annual beach party, Crash My Playa. All the latest details with Luke here in the next 15 minutes. Plus, we'll take a closer look at the nominations for this year's 60th annual CMA Awards. All on the way this hour. But first, a CMA New Artist nominee from 2024, Bailey Zimmerman, Chevy Silverado, American Country.

Bailey Zimmerman, Chevy Silverado at number 8 on this weekend's American Country Countdown. It's Ryan, and imagine you're taking your wedding photos on the biggest day of your life when floating the river on a raft behind you is none other than Shaboozey. It happened in Cali recently. The bride looked shocked. The groom couldn't stop laughing. And the memories? Well, they'll last a lifetime. This one is sure to join the countdown very soon. An ACC Sure Shot. Cowgirl. American Country Countdown. Girl, shake it.

Langley. Love and Life Again, number 7 on American Country Countdown. It's Ryan Fox, and Ella's going to have a big fall. We'll explain coming up. But first, it's a tradition like no other. No, I'm not talking about the Masters or football or Thanksgiving or anything like that for that matter. No, it's Luke Bryan's annual beach party happening every January in Mexico. We're talking Crash My Playa with LB after he sings the song that gave him the name, Crash My Party. Former ACC number 1 and an

0: That one hit number one here in American Country Countdown back in July of 2013. So our guest this weekend, Luke Bryan. It's Crash My Party, American Country Countdown, Ryan Fox. Luke, it happens every year, and every year I keep telling myself I'm going to go. Crash My Playa, your big beach party in Mexico. It returns in January. And I just thought right now we'd give you the floor. Give us your elevator pitch on why we should all make a plan to meet together at Crash My Playa.
1: Every time I've ever left Nashville to go to Crash My Playa, we're in an ice storm or snowstorm. So the weeks that we pick typically is the worst weather in the United States and Canada. So you pretty much guarantee you're going to be leaving snowpocalypse.
0: Dustin Lynch is going to be back this year. I know he's been there every year. He did a toga party one year. Can you tell us if anything like that is in the works?
1: I leave that up to Dustin. You know, that's Dustin's thing, and he always has shenanigans, and you never know.
0: All right. Sounds like fun. Sign me up.
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2: 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Number 6.

move it up one spot to number six with Kid Myself on American Country Countdown. It's Ryan Fox. And we played Ella Langley a little while back. And while she is leading all nominees at the upcoming CMA Awards with nine, she's not the only leading lady on that list. In fact, her good buddy and fellow songwriter Miranda Lambert is on it too. We get to that after Miranda's former ACC number one, Bluebird, and ACC Extra. Yeah,

0: ACC number one from 2020. Bluebird, Miranda Lambert on American Country Countdown. And Ryan and Miranda is second to Ella Langley with 7 big nominations for this year's CMA Awards coming up in November in Nashville. In fact, the two are going to go head-to-head, Ella and Miranda will, in the female vocalist category, along with Megan Maroney, Casey Musgraves, and Lainey Wilson. Ella's also going to face off with Lainey in another category, which we'll discuss a little bit later. By the way, Ella and Miranda and Casey combined for 21 nominations. Not bad for the ladies. And of course, Lainey Wilson is back to host for the third straight time, November 18th. Cannot wait for the CMA Awards. And also, can't wait to talk about the nominees for Entertainer of the Year, which we'll do next when American Country Countdown comes right back.
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11: With your weather flash, I'm Bill Banks on 1450 104.5 Bear Country, brought to you by KFC. This afternoon, sunny with a high near 88. Tonight, isolated rain showers developing before midnight, leading to partly cloudy skies with a low around 56. Sunday brings sunny conditions with a high near 82. Sunday night features scattered rain showers after midnight with a low around 56. Currently, it's 86 and clear. I'm Bill Banks on Bear Country.

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Fresh Face, Gavin Adcock with an ACC Next track. New and now, it's Wannabe on American Country Countdown. You got Ryan, and there's no wannabes when it comes to the heavy hitters on this list for CMA Entertainer of the Year for this year's festivities. We got that list on the way in just minutes. Not on this list in any capacity this year, though, shockingly, is this guy, Morgan Wallen. His latest, Been By Now, is on American Country.

0: ACC number one from Chris Stapleton. You should probably leave on American Country Countdown. It's Ryan Fox. And believe it or not, Chris Stapleton has never won a CMA Entertainer of the Year award. You're thinking, how's that possible? Well, I don't know. But he's been nominated for the CMA Entertainer of the Year award 8 times. In fact, he holds the record for being nominated the most for the Entertainer of the Year trophy without actually winning it. Could this be his year? He's up against Ella Langley, Luke Combs, Cody Johnson, and reigning Entertainer of the Year and the host of this year's show, Lady Wilson. Let me know who you got. 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And we'll all watch and see who wins when the 60th annual CMA Awards air live from Nashville, November 18th on ABC.
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0: excited for that guy's new Vibram tour in 2027. Coming to cities like Arlington, Texas, Philadelphia, Atlanta, Nashville. All places, by the way, where you can proudly hear American Country Countdown. Kenny Chesney up to number four. It's Carry On here at ACC. And by the way, Kenny once released a song called Boston, and so is this lady. Stella Lefty, American Country Countdown.
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0: 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That is Boston. It's Ryan Fox. 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And speaking of Taylor, she is in the hunt for the number one song in the land. Is she going to make it? 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
0: Welcome back to American Country Countdown. It's Ryan, and it's been 3 straight weeks that Luke Combs has been in the top spot here in ACC with his latest smash, Be By You. But this week, he'll have to settle for runner-up. Who's our new number one? Find out after Be By You on ACC.

0: goes down one to number two this weekend on American Country Countdown. It's Be By You. I'm Ryan Fox, and now we have arrived to the number one song in America. And it's by an artist who started her career as a teenage country singer with a guitar, a notebook full of heartbreak songs, and a dream. She took the country world by storm with hits like Tim McGraw, Teardrops on My Guitar, and Our Song, Love Story, and You Belong With Me, becoming one of country music's biggest young stars. She spent the past many years in the pop music scene, but recently, Taylor Swift revealed that she is attending this year's CMA Awards. It'll be her first time back at country music's biggest night in a decade. And that and Taylor's recent comments at the Grammy Museum have Swifties wondering, could Taylor be making a country comeback?
1: I love my country roots more and more the further along this path I get. And I want to honor them more and more. And I feel more tied to them, more loyal to them. The people that shaped who I am as an artist and as a writer. I look back now on songs that I wrote about just like gut-wrenching heartbreak. And I look back and I'm like, that was a really good lesson I learned.
0: All good things. And now, after more than a decade of dominating virtually every genre of music, country's megastar has come home with the number one song in the land. The brand new number one song in America on American Country Countdown belongs to Taylor Swift. This is I Knew It, I Knew You. Number

0: There you have it. The brand new number one song in America on American Country Countdown. It's Taylor Swift with I Knew It. I Knew You. American Country Countdown is the longest running country countdown show in the USA. 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The countdown was created by Casey Kasem, Tom Bastani, and Tom Rounds. ACC is a production of Westwood One. Special thanks to Chris Carson, Dingo O'Brien, Corey Linton, and Susan Stevens for helping us bring you the biggest hits and the biggest stars every weekend right here. A big thanks to our special guest this week, Luke Bryan. Make sure you get his brand new album, Signs, out now. And make sure you join us next week when more big stars will be stopping by and we may just have a brand new number one song. Until then, this is Ryan Fox saying be safe, take care of each other, and we'll see you then.
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9: It's time to count down this week's top 30. I'm Riley Green, and you know me from these songs.
10: 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Change my mind.
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8: 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I Knew It, I Knew You.

0: Taylor Swift and the week's hottest song, I Knew It, I Knew You. And a little bit later, we're going to find out if Taylor has her very first country number one in 13 years on Country Countdown USA. Each week, I'm joined by a top country star who gives me a hand counting down the hits, along as we get Riley Green. I can't believe you're here, and I appreciate it so much, because you are sincerely the busiest man in show business right now.
1: Well, sorry. If you get nervous, I'll help you. I'm a professional at this point.
0: You're getting interviewed by some of the best, man. I saw you on the Today Show, and around.
1: I've got to meet Carson daily, you know, on The Voice.
0: And, right.
1: You know, man, something about him seems so famous to me, because growing up on TRL, he interviewed everybody. He was the guy, man, but really, really great dude. But yeah, it's been a whirlwind right now.
0: Yeah, well, you were here last in May, just before the ACMs, and of course you won ACM Award for Musical Event. And, you know, I was thinking, too, you got so much going on with The Voice coming up and all these other things. What a wonderful time to put out a new album and all the things you're going to have to do for that.
1: Yeah. What people don't see is the album promo side of it, all the traveling. And fortunately, when I do get spread a little thin and I'm tired and wore out, knowing how big the opportunities I have right now are is what kind of keeps you going. But yeah, it's been a busy year with filming The Voice and you know, it's always on tour. That never really ends.
0: Right.
1: And then this album coming out, it's a busy time.
0: For sure. And the album, of course, is That's Just Me. Just came out this past Friday. 19 songs on this new album, That's Just Me. Want to talk about those. And, of course, we'll talk a lot about The Voice. And something else just came up, something called The Voice Celebrity.
1: Yeah.
0: We'll talk about that. Lots to do with Riley Green as we get along. Right now, we're going to get things started at number 30. This is Parker McCollum and Killing Me.

0: Tucker McCollum leading off the week's top 30. That's killing me. Riley Green is my countdown co-host this week. Of course, your current top 20 is Think 'Cause You're Drunk. But I want to go back here a little bit and talk about your most recent number one. Just tell me a little bit about writing Change My Mind.
1: Yeah, so, you know, I love the thought of a guy that's putting his foot down. You know, hey, I'm done. I'm not going to answer if you call. I don't want you to come over or whatever. But you can change my mind if you want to. I thought that was a great idea for a song. And that's probably in my career the biggest change from when I wrote a song production wise to what came out, just because you know I write very acoustic. I don't we don't do any tracks playing or anything like that, and so it was very like almost finger picked acoustic guitar, really slow. And the only thing that I had that was same was just those big hits and the Change My Mind, you know. And when we got to the studio, Dan and the guys were all sitting around and kind of talking, and we played it, and that lick, that intro lick, came out, and everybody was just like, whoa, like, you know, what is it? Because it came out of nowhere to me. And it was a really, really fun song from that point on to go record. And they're not always like that. You know, some of it's work, and that was just a really fun song. And I think everybody that hears that lick, it's an exciting moment. And even before I saw it was a hit, and, you know, really knowing it's right. a hit, when that intro would play at a live show, you could hear the fans. Like, they would get fired up because it's just a moment, you know. And there's some songs that have that.

0: My co-host Riley Green and number one from just a few months ago, that's Change My Mind. Now, Riley's current top 20 is Think As You Drunk. At number 29 in this week's countdown, here's Cody Johnson and Horseback.
1: He's a ranch hand in a pinch, man. Hotter than the red on the cattle brand. Cause she's a gold digger with a quick trigger. A cast iron skillet swinging lid flipper. Now he's a double wide on the county line. Sipping on a six pack of Lone Star Light. 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
1: Cody Johnson up one at number 29 with Horseback. I'm Lon Helton, and coming up, my co-host Riley Green recalls a career-changing tour with Jason Aldean. Country Countdown
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0: Chase Matthew up one and number 28. That's Holding It Down. We're counting down the hits this week with my co-host Riley Green. And you know, a bunch of your friends have been in here as my co-host in the last couple of months. And when Jason Aldean was in here, he was talking to me about just all your success.
1: Well, yeah, man. I mean, I took Riley out in 2020. You know, we did like a winter run and

0: 6 years. You know what I mean?
1: Man, that tour always stands out to me because it was me and Morgan Wallen and Jason Aldean. Right before Morgan had his big moment, and obviously before I really had the year that I've had the last 2 or 3 years, and I had a headline tour starting right after that. I was so excited for, and our last weekend of shows ended. We were in Madison or Milwaukee, and it's when we got a call about COVID.
2: Wow.
1: So they, I was at the gym. I was at Planet Fitness in Wisconsin, and they said, hey, we're canceling the show tonight. You know, there's this thing, COVID or whatever. And so I'm like, man, okay, I guess we're going to the next place. And they said, cancel on the weekend. So we got flights, went back to Nashville. I thought, well, I guess we'll play next weekend. And then they canceled the tour. Then obviously we found out the severity of what was going on. And I sold my house in Mount Juliet and moved back to Alabama to the farm. So it was a huge change in my career. Obviously a crazy time in the world. But yeah, what a huge launching pad that was kind of supposed to be for me on Aldean's tour.

Jason Aldean is most recent number one. That's Don't Tell on Me. Riley Green is my co-host, getting back to the chart at 27. Megan Maroney, Medicine.

0: latest from Megan Maroney entering our countdown at number 27, Medicine. I'm Lon Helton. Coming up, we're going to go inside season 30 of The Voice with one of the new coaches, my co-host, Riley Green.
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4: With your weather flash, I'm Bill Banks on 1450 104.5 Bear Country, brought to you by Primatene Mist. This afternoon, sunny with a high near 88. Tonight, isolated rain showers developing before midnight, leading to partly cloudy skies with a low around 56. On Sunday, sunny conditions with a high near 82. Sunday night brings scattered rain showers after midnight with mostly cloudy skies and a low around 56. Currently, it's 86 and clear. I'm Bill Banks on Bear Country.
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0: Blake Shelton up one to number 26. Let him in anyway. We're counting him down here with Riley Green. He's my co-host. And listening to Blake there reminds me just of all the times that he and I talked about being a coach on The Voice. And you know, he'd always talk about all the people he got to meet from other worlds of music and acting and that kind of stuff, TV, movies. Like, he became friends with Adam Levine, going to party, yeah, going to the rock star Hollywood parties.
1: Well, I guess he met his wife.
0: Right.
1: Blake, yeah, Gwen Stefani on the show, I imagine.
0: Exactly.
1: So, yeah, you never know. No, that's exactly right. Obviously, I never thought there was a world where I'd be sitting next to Queen Latifah and Kelly Clarkson, Adam Levine, and us hanging out. But even beyond that, it's been really eye-opening musically.
0: Is there any pressure? Because Blake was such an icon, and he is one of the funniest guys around and one of the fastest wits that I've encountered. Any pressure from that?
1: I don't think it's pressure as much as I feel like what Blake did so well helped me be successful in this role. You know, like I know what, I always look at things as a fan, and I did the same thing with Blake. I think about, man, what I loved about his personality, you know, I think I can do that. And seeing him on Jimmy Fallon and their back and forth, and you know, how he cuts up with Adam on The Voice, and I just think that it's really helped me kind of figure out how to settle in.
0: As we get along, I do want to talk some more about The Voice. We'll do that with Riley Green as we get back to the countdown here at 25. Russell Dickerson, Worth Your While.

0: Russell Dickerson up one at number 25, Worth Your Wild. Riley Green is my co-host this week as we've talked to season 30 of The Voice. Gets underway this coming Monday. Your first time in there as a coach, and I would assume the first shows of the blind auditions are already shot, but where are you with The Voice? Have you filmed many yet?
1: So we're about halfway through filming.
0: Oh, really?
1: But we're filming two seasons simultaneously, so it's, you know, you're kind of switching gears aside from switching gears going to a touring artist and then back to a coach on The Voice. It's been really interesting to see how much goes into a production like that. And then also they're working around the schedules of me, Queen Latifah, Kelly Clarkson, Adam Levine, Joe Jonas.
0: So you said about halfway through the season filming. So I'm curious as to your thoughts on it. Although I did see you on the Today Show and they showed a clip.
1: Yeah.
0: And you brought out the duck call, which was really good.
1: Yeah. You know,
0: was that a one-off, or is a duck call make an appearance on a regular basis here?
1: Only if I really need it. You know, it's fun to, I mean, obviously, that cast is a great bunch of folks, and we kind of hit it off like we've known each other forever the first day. Me and Adam, we have a lot of what Adam and Blake had with some back and forth, kind of giving each other a hard time, and they've got an advantage over me. Queen Latifah is an iconic figure. She's so famous, you know, and Kelly and Adam have both been on the show since the beginning.
0: Right.
1: So I'm the new guy, you know, so I got to figure out ways to, you know, stand out.
0: Does anybody get the duck call besides Adam Levine?
1: Well, I would never dare interrupt Queen Latifah when she's talking.
0: That's a good idea.
1: And, you know, Kelly.
0: Especially after her appearance on that TV show she had, The Equalizer.
1: Yeah, that's right.
0: It looked like she beat people
1: up.
0: She's
1: pretty tough, yeah. And Kelly, you know, she's got some country in her. She loves country music, so she's kind of my competition in that world to get those country acts.
0: Yeah, and the good news is we don't have to wait much longer to see all the things we've been talking about, because season 30 of The Voice premieres Monday night on NBC TV. Riley Green and I getting back to the countdown at 24. Cole Wetzel and Ella Langley, Jaded.

0: Edsel and Ella Langley up four to number 24. That's Jaded. I'm Lon Helton, and coming up, we're going to go inside the brand new album by my co-host, Riley Green. Country Countdown
1: USA. 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

0: Holmes, up a couple to number 23, Rethink Some Things. This week's co-host is Riley Green. Your new album, That's Just Me, was just released on Friday. 19 songs, you had in writing 13, five alone. So just carving out time for that, too.
1: Yeah, fortunately, writing for me has never felt like work. That's always something that I'm kind of motivated to do just because an idea strikes me or I get excited about it. I tend to do some of my best writing when I've got a deadline. You know, so when we're recording a record, there's several songs that I wrote probably the week we recorded them. You know?
0: Seriously?
1: Yeah, because, wow. You know, when you start to get maybe, let's say, the first 12 songs, you start to think, man, this album really needs this kind of song. You know, so you go back to the archive and you look, and then you go back, and if you don't have something, you look through your titles and see. And, you know, I think from now on, I'm going to try to make every record I have a lot of different types of songs on it. You know, I'm drawn to sad country songs, but people don't want to ride around a crowd all day long, so you got to have some other stuff. So songs like Think As You Drunk, and there's some beach songs on this record. It's nice to have some other things.
0: Well, I want to talk about some of those beach songs and, of course, the current single, Think As You Drunk, which is way ahead in the top 15. Right now, along with Riley Green, we're 22. It's Graylin James, Water at a Wedding.

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1: It's 5 o'clock in New Mexico. 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
2: This is Austin Black, and I am the host of Behind the Tunes. 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
3: 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I'm Riley Green, co-hosting the countdown with Lon Helton. Hudson Westbrook has number 21, Painted You Pretty.

0: Watson Westbrook up a couple of number 21, painted you pretty. Riley Green is this week's co-host, and Riley, up next is John Party, and you're telling me you just saw him, last weekend out at this brand new festival in Cabo. I think it was the first time.
1: Yeah, first time, Country Splash, Tucker Wetmore headline one night, John Party one night, and then me the last night on Sunday. Man, what a crazy place to go play country music. I mean, it's absolutely gorgeous. It's a really high-end resort that they had this place at. And although it was extremely hot, it was such a cool vibe down there. People were so excited. When you get country music fans, which I know what country music festivals look like. I see them every weekend. But to see them in a place like that, it's, man, it's just, it really, it gives it a completely different feel, very laid back. And I could see that thing turn into something that's really successful.
0: Yeah, I mean, from everything I read, it was really huge. And we're talking about Country Splash that took place in Cabo San Lucas and featured my co-host Riley Green, as well as this next guy in the countdown, John Party at number 20, Boots Off.

0: enough.
1: John Party up one to number 20. That's Boots Off. Riley Green is my co-host this week, and I want to talk a little bit more about being a coach on The Voice. What surprised you the most so far in the film you've done?
2: Well, it's always surprising when you hear somebody do your own song. And there's been a couple of moments when somebody is saying something of mine. And I don't know if there's anything that really compares to that, how good that makes you feel. And it's funny because I've been on the other side of it, you know, singing Brooks and Dunn songs in front of Ronnie and Kix. And it's such a nerve-wracking thing because you want to do it justice. But now that I've been on the other side, it's like, man, you're just so happy to hear it. You're happy that that's a song somebody picked.
1: What songs have they chosen?
2: Don't Mind If I Do. I've heard that one done. I've heard somebody sing My Way.
1: Really?
2: Wow. Yeah, it's just really cool that somebody's going to come on that show and that be the song they want to showcase their skills with, you know?
1: You know, one of the things that Blake said to me that surprised him most was how close he got to people.
2: Yeah.
1: You know?
2: The blinds, if I've got to be honest, were not my favorite thing. I did get to hear some great music, but you have to send people home. Break hearts of people that are there and kind of going after their dream. And then when you get your team, you know, you got to kind of cut it in half and start sending those people home after you've gotten to get close with them and creatively, you know, try to figure out what's best for them. So it's tough. It's a lot of emotion in this show, and it's something that's really surprised me is how attached I've gotten to some of these contestants.
1: Yeah, and I imagine to get more attached as the show goes on. And you talked about hearing them sing your songs back to you. Well, here's one of those, Riley Green, in Worst Way.

My co-host Riley Green, and number one from last year, Worst Way. Riley's current is Think Is You Drunk, just ahead of the countdown. At 19, here's George Burge and Luke Bryan, Ride, Ride, Ride.

0: George and Luke Bryan at number 19. That's Ride, Ride, Ride. I'm Lon Helton. Coming up, we're going to talk about a tribute to Alabama's Randy Owen that featured Luke Bryan, Jason Aldean, and my co-host, Riley Green.
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0: when we were at this very special event. They dedicated the new Randy Owen Performing Arts Center down at Jacksonville State University, and you were there, and Luke Bryan and others, and I was honored to host that night. Because for you, first of all, it was a home game. I mean, yeah, you were right down the street from Grouse, right? But it was so cool at one point to look over and see, you know, Jason Aldean and Luke and you and the Oak Ridge Boys talking. Yeah. I'm thinking, wow, here's like three generations of country stars right here. It's really very cool.
1: Man, what an awesome event. And, you know, Randy means so much to so many people, especially in that area, what he's done for Jacksonville State University, where I went. And Aldean and me and Luke, we are somewhat different generations of country music, but we all grew up listening to Alabama, and that group and Randy has lasted for decades and will be around for decades. The amount of hits that he has is hard for me to comprehend. And still, what he's meant to me in my career as far as how he's reached out to help me. I mean, he texted me a couple of nights ago, said he was sitting around listening to the sounds of the night and the crickets and listening to our song. And I've always sent him music because I just, for one, I appreciate his opinion so much. Yeah, so it's, you know, such a cool thing to have a relationship with somebody that's truly your hero.
0: Yeah, man, he is the best, a legend and a hero for sure. As you mentioned, you have a duet with Randy called Lookout Mountain that's on your new album called That's Just Me that is available right now. And Randy just sounds fabulous on that. We are going to get back to the countdown here. At 17, it's Hardy along with Eric Church, Morgan Wallen, and Tim McGraw, MacArthur.

0: Hardy, along with Eric Church, Morgan Wallen, and Tim McGraw. They're up a couple to number 17, MacArthur. Riley Green is this week's Countdown co-host. Want to look ahead a little bit again to Monday's premiere of The Voice. And just wondering, did you set goals early on? Like, decide, this is what I'm going to do. This is what I'm going to turn my seat for. And have those changed? Have you surprised anything that's changed in just what your thought process is?
1: Well, I think, you know, people expect me to be the country guy, to go for every country artist that comes through. And I think there's a lot of country artists that come through expecting me to turn for them, you know. So I'm certainly drawn to country music, but I grew up in the era of burnt CDs, and we listened to, you know, I'd have Tim McGraw and Tupac next to each other on a CD growing up. You know, I loved all kinds of music. So I think that what it's become now is I'm looking for something that's different, a voice that's unique, and that really, I think one of the biggest things is picking the right song. You know, going out there with something that you can lyrically deliver and it be believable. Yeah. You know, I think that that's always been what I've been drawn to as a fan of music. So somebody that really delivers the song in a way that you believe the lyrics. Because, again, you're not looking at them. You don't see them up there. Yeah, you see the stage presence. Weird. You're just hearing it. It's the most pure form of music that there is.
0: Yeah, and, of course, I think it's just all the different musical genres from all these people is what really helps make that show fascinating. And a reminder, again, that the season 30 premiere of The Voice is Monday night on NBC TV. Getting back to the Countdown at 16, here's Lainey Wilson and John Mayer, Phone Keys Wallet.

0: Rainey, Wilson, and John Mayer at number 16. That's Phone Keys Wallet. I'm Lon Helton. Coming up, the inside story behind the current hit from my co-host, Riley Green.
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5: 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Tonight, isolated rain showers possible before midnight. Partly cloudy with a low around 56. A slight chance of rain lingers into the early hours. On Sunday, sunny skies with a high near 82, making for a pleasant day ahead. Clear conditions are anticipated throughout the afternoon. Currently, it's 85 and mainly clear. I'm Bill Banks on Bear Country.
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0: Zach Top at number 15, South of Sanity. Riley Green is my Countdown co-host this week. We're talking about your new album, That's Just Me, that is just out. And earlier you mentioned there are some Beach songs on there. A couple are called Bartender and Destin and then Beach Happy.
1: Yeah.
0: Are you a beach guy?
1: Love the beach. I love Jimmy Buffett growing up. I love the Alan Jackson that became beachy, you know, and there's something that's so laid back and easy listening about that type of thing. And I thought Bartender Destin especially took both of those worlds of like a story and also that beach vibe that's just, you know, makes you want to open a cold drink and put your feet in the sand. And also it was so true. Everybody in the South that grew up around me fell in love with some bartender in Panama City or Destin or Orange Beach. And, right. You know, she was so mysterious and had tattoos and smoked cigarettes. And, you know, so I thought that was such a cool thing as soon as I heard it. And that's the Nick Walsh wrote that song. And Beach Happy, man, I remember Blake's Some Beach and how fun that was. And, you know, Toby was that kind of guy that wrote those funny kind of songs that were, and so I just thought that one fit that vibe for me.
0: And you knew it was coming, but don't worry. Beach Happy.
2: Yeah. That's really good.
1: Yeah, that was a lot of fun.
0: And those are just two of the songs. That's Just Me, the new album from my co-host Riley Green. Talk some more about the album in a little bit, but we are getting back to the Countdown here at 14. It's Dan and Shay and Say So.

0: Dan and Shay up 4 to number 14, Say So. Riley Green is my co-host this week, and we now come to your song in the countdown. It's Think As You Drunk. And the last time you were here, you came in from shooting the video for this song. As a matter of fact, in the back of your truck, you had that
1: electric wheelchair
0: that was in that video. You still have it?
1: I do. I wrote it last night. I love it.
0: What do you mean you wrote it?
1: I mean, just in the neighborhood. I've got a golf cart in my neighborhood in town, and people ride their golf carts around, and my golf cart was out of gas. So I just got on the wheelchair and kind of rode down the street.
0: I will say, too, that you keep things to yourself pretty good because, as I said, you came in here right after shooting the video, and then I see it the next few days and hear it, and there's Toby at the end.
1: Yeah, how cool is that? When we wrote the song, we weren't writing a Toby Keith song.
0: So did you write it with a different melody?
1: Yeah, different melody. It honestly just kind of worked out that we could put Toby's vocal over the end. You know, I mean, it wasn't on the melody of that song. There's just some stops in there that really took me to that place, man.
0: Yeah,
1: you know.
0: Yeah.
1: And so I think that being able to have a song that's got Toby Keith on there, and then just to kind of tip the cap to somebody's career that led me where I am, well, it was such a cool thing.
0: Well, here it is, my co-host Riley Green at 13, Think As You Drunk.

0: My co-host Riley Green up forward to number 13, Think As You Drunk. I'm Lon Helton. Coming up, Riley is going to clear up a little confusion about him and Luke Bryan. Country Countdown
1: USA. 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

0: Zach John King is up a couple of number 12 with Get to Drinkin'. Riley Green is my co-host, and while we're listening to Zach there, you said you wanted to talk about him.
1: Man, Zach's great. He's, I think that the best thing you can be now is different, have your own sound and not sound like anybody else. And when I hear him, that's what I think. You know, he's got his own style, his own brand. And, he's been, I get him to come up and sing with me, you know, every night. And, it's just cool to see somebody's career kind of taking off and them having that moment and see the excitement in the crowd when you bring an opener back out, you know. And I think he's second of four. So he's playing pretty early in the day. He's on an extremely long set, but he gets to come out when the room's completely full, the lights are on, and it's dark out, and it's cool to get to see him enjoy that and soak it in, and also the fans, you know, really, really appreciate it.
0: And, man, he is just on the cusp of having his very first top 10 hit. And from Zach there at number 12, on to number 11 of the countdown, Ella Langley, Loving Life Again.